playing the greatest hits of all time, Platinum Blonde with Not In Love. Hey, I'm Jen. It's just after 8 o'clock. Coming up, I'm going to tell you what a passenger did on an airline that landed him with 20 years in prison. Right now, the Rolling Stones, Ruby Tuesday.

0: playing the greatest hits of all time, Sister Sledge with We Are Family. Hey, I'm Jen. So, you know, when you're on a flight, you should be on your best behavior. You hear all these stories about unruly passengers, you know, causing all these problems. There's a man recently on a Delta Airlines flight, and he did something that got him 20 years in prison. So what was it? Well, apparently he slapped a flight attendant's butt. Yeah, the flight attendant was taking some drink orders and arrived at this man's seat. He appeared to be asleep, so she moved past him. But to get her attention, he decided it would be appropriate to smack her on the butt. Yeah, he got charged 20 years in prison for that. So when you're on a flight, I mean, at all times, just keep your hands to yourself. That is incredibly inappropriate, and I'm glad he got what he deserved. Coming up, we're going to do a little Dancing in the Moonlight with King Harvest.
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playing the greatest hits of all time, BJ Thomas with Hey, Won't You Play Another Somebody Done Somebody Wrong Song. Hey, I'm Jen. Coming up, I'm going to tell you about a great freebie up for grabs. Right now, one of his signature songs. Here's Eric Clapton, After Midnight.

0: We just heard from Bill Withers, Lean On Me on 88.5 The Lake. A song about, you know, being there for your fellow man, helping one another out. Something I think we should remind ourselves every single day. Hey, I'm Jen. 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

playing the greatest hits of all time, a fun song from Casey and the Sunshine Band, Keep It Coming Love. Hey, I'm Jen. The greatest hits continue with Strange Advance. Here's We Run.

0: playing the greatest hits of all time, Gino Vannelli with People Gotta Move. Hey, I'm Jen. So there's a new Toy Story movie coming out for the franchise. It's Toy Story 5. It opens on Friday, June 19th, and Tom Hanks and Tim Allen are back. Taylor Swift recently asked Tom Hanks to sign a VHS copy of the original Toy Story movie that she had, and he jokes that she should have had him sign an actual VCR so they could put it in the Smithsonian Institute. Yeah, it's wild how like technology just completely becomes irrelevant. I have nieces and nephews who quite literally do not know what a VHS tape is, and I have some at home and happen to have an old VCR, and they were like, what the heck is that? And they just couldn't understand that technology. So yeah, we're at that age. Coming up next, the Partridge Family.
1: 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Happy Sunday as this beautiful weekend starts to slowly wind down today. 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

playing the greatest hits of all time, the one and only Joni Mitchell with Raised on Robbery. Hey, I'm Jen, and I've got the Bee Gees now with some good advice. You should be dancing.

0: We just heard from Peg Liaro, Some Sing, Some Dance on 88.5 The Lake. Hey, I'm Jen. Coming up this Friday and Saturday is the Holi Festival of Color happening in St. Catharines. 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

playing the greatest hits of all time, Bachman Turner Overdrive with Hey You. I'm Jen. Coming up, there's an upcoming wedding that may be the most expensive wedding of all time. Can you guess whose it is? I'll let you know in just a couple songs. Right now, the Hollies with Bus Stop.

0: greatest hits of all time off the Grease soundtrack, Olivia Newton-John with Hopelessly Devoted to You. Hi, I'm Jen. Speaking of being devoted to someone, well, Taylor Swift and Travis Kelce are going to be married soon. Everyone's talking about it. And it's just recently been revealed it's going to be at Madison Square Garden. And it may be apparently one of the most expensive weddings of all time, which doesn't surprise me at all because I'm pretty sure Taylor Swift is a billionaire. The arena costs $1 million per day to rent, and apparently they're renting it for about 3 days. And the wedding planner, Sonal Shah, says the price could reach $20 million once production, security, catering, entertainment, and decor are added to this $1 million a day venue. Yeah, I can't imagine spending that much money on a wedding, but I guess if you have it, you gotta spend it. I don't know. Up next, Neil Diamond.
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0: We just heard from Edward Bear, Masquerade on 88.5 The Lake, a song about, you know, confronting someone who's not ever truly themselves. They don't reveal who they really are. But I found, you know, the truth always comes out. Hey, I'm Jen. The best part of summer, outdoor concerts, and the Fontaine Band Shell concert series continues this Thursday from 7 to 9 p.m. at Pelham Town Square in Fontaine with the Usual Suspects. So they're five dedicated music-loving veterans who've been entertaining the Niagara region for about a dozen years. 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Again, that's this Thursday, Peace Park in Fontaine from 7 to 9 p.m. Coming up, Shocking Blue and Dr. Hook.
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playing the greatest hits of all time. Frizum with Take Me to the Captain. Hey, I'm Jen. It's just after 11 o'clock. Coming up, I'm going to tell you about this insane thing that a man managed to do on his first time skydiving. Right now, the Beatles, Lady Madonna.

0: playing the greatest hits of all time, BJ Thomas with Don't Worry Baby. Hey, I'm Jen. So get this. A man from California named Ishan Hadkar recently solved two Rubik's Cubes in midair during his first ever skydiving jump. I can't imagine having, the sense of mind to solve Rubik's Cubes while you're plummeting through the air. He broke a Guinness World Record, and the first timer jumped from 13,000 feet over Oceanside, and yeah, that didn't freak him out at all. He's just sitting there solving Rubik's Cubes. I actually have been skydiving one time. It was amazing. I would absolutely do it again, but I can't imagine trying to use my brain in that capacity, because I couldn't even like close my mouth because I screamed when I jumped out of the plane and the wind was so crazy. Like, I couldn't close my mouth, and this man's here solving Rubik's Cubes in the air. Good on ya. Coming up next, Seals and Crofts with Summer.
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playing the greatest hits of all time, the Mamas and the Papas with I Saw Her Again. Hey, I'm Jen. The music continues right now with Three Dog Night. Here's Joy to the World.

0: We just heard from Joni Mitchell, Free Man in Paris on 88.5 The Lake. Hey, I'm Jen. We're coming up to midnight. That means my time here is almost up. I'll be back to talk to you again next Sunday at 8 p.m. Returning bright and early tomorrow morning, The Lake Morning Show with our very own Matt Walker. He'll be recapping your weekend. You can hang out with Matt every weekday morning right here on The Lake from 5:30 to 10. If you would like to connect with me on social media, on the way, we're going to rock out with some Creedence Clearwater Revival on deck.
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some of y'all never been down south too much, I'm gonna tell you a little bit about this so that you understand what I'm talking about. 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
0: Oh, Cornelius.
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0: Yeah.
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0: Hey, Wolf, my 3 minutes is just about up.
1: Oh, I'm sorry. Cornelius, we can't handle it this weekend.
0: Oh, really?
1: Certainly nice to hear from you, man.
0: Bye. Wolf? Hello, Wolf? 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

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She's super freaky. Yeah. 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

the lake with some Mr. Eddie Money, two tickets to paradise, all part of another summer of peace, love, and music. 529. How you doing here on your Monday morning? My name's Matt Walker. Our project forecast today, finally a break for the hot, humid weather. Mix of sun and cloud, high of 20 today in and around Grimsby. And looking at the roads both ways, QEW moving excellent this morning through West Niagara, Stony Creek. Currently waking up 13 degrees out there in and around Grimsby. How you doing? Hey, it's Matt. Coming off another June weekend. It was such a busy one in and around Grimsby. There were so many great events going on. There was World Cup soccer. The Stanley Cup has officially been hoisted by the Carolina Hurricanes. The NBA Finals. The New York Knicks, for the first time since like 1973, are NBA champions. It was a busy sports weekend. It was a big event weekend in and around Grimsby. There is just so much that we got to talk about today. And talk to on the show, people we got to talk to, things we got to say, people we got to see, World Cup soccer we got to talk about. There's just so much going on. It's going to be a very busy Monday morning here on the show. Got to let you know about our prizes that we got going on this week and so much more. Music history just after 7, my question of the morning just after 6, and you know, the World Cup game in Toronto on Friday. You know, tickets, we talked about it last week, were like thousands of dollars, but how much are like the beers and the food and the drinks and everything going for at the game? Well, I got my buddy to send me a photo of one of the like the boards with all the prices. We're going to talk all about how expensive beers and stuff are getting at sports and concert venues here in 2026. More on that coming up after 6 o'clock, but we're kicking things off with Meat Loaf this morning. 2 out of 3 ain't bad.

0: greatest hits of all time here on the new 88.5 The Lake. It's Badfinger. Come and get it on the Lake Morning Show 542. We're broadcasting live right here downtown Grimsby on Main Street West. How are you? Hey, it's Matt. Our forecast for today, a break from the heat. Mix of sun and cloud, a high of 20. Both ways, QEW. Looking excellent through West Niagara, Stony Creek. And hey, just a reminder, every Monday to kick off the show, I remind you that anytime, in any place, through any one of your devices, you can always tune into us on the new 88.5 The Lake on our website at 88.5thelake.fm. 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That's all it takes. So no matter what you're doing, where you are, get the greatest hits of all time, anytime, right here on The Lake. It's 5:43, and on the way for our Monday morning, we got some David Bowie.
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2: Good morning at 6 o'clock. I'm Laura Hampshire. This is 88.5 The Lake News. Here's what's making news this hour. Much cooler air has moved into Grimsby this week, dropping the temperature about 10 degrees. Today's high will be near 20, which is actually a few degrees below where we should be at this time of year. After today, there's also a chance of showers for the rest of the week, but so far, the forecast for Father's Day weekend looks pretty nice. Gas prices are expected to start dropping this week after the United States and Iran reached an initial agreement to end the war and reopen the Strait of Hormuz. However, Israel's defense minister said this morning that it won't withdraw from land seized in Lebanon, putting the deal in question. It's due to be signed in Switzerland on Friday. A new bus starts running today between Pearson and Niagara airports. Air Canada and the Landline Company are offering a direct luxury motor coach service between the two, which will also provide an enhanced travel experience for tourists planning trips to Niagara. You can book the service by searching Niagara on Air Canada's website. A portion of Inglehart Road in Grimsby is being closed today for rehab work on the bridge. It will be shut down between Ridge and Kemp Roads until the end of September. The work includes concrete repairs and patching, waterproofing, asphalt paving, slope stabilization, and erosion protection measures. Line painting gets underway across Lincoln this week. The project is expected to take a few days to complete. However, the timeline may be extended depending on the weather. Please avoid driving, cycling, or walking on newly painted lines while getting around town. The OPP is kicking off a new safety campaign today aimed at intersections. Chief Superintendent Dwight Thibb explains what Stop, Look, Live involves.
3: Making sure that members of the motoring public, our drivers, are stopping if it's a stop sign or a traffic light, and that certainly it comes to a complete stop and look both ways before continuing through.
2: He says the tragic fatal collision in Mapleton that claimed the lives of five children on Friday highlights the importance of safety at intersections. A 15-year-old girl has been arrested following a large disturbance in Port Dalhousie. Police responded to a report of a teen girl being attacked by several others at Lakeside Park on Friday night. Officers found a 17-year-old girl with injuries to her head and face. The one suspect was arrested, but police are appealing for witnesses. In sports, the Hurricanes have won the Stanley Cup after shutting out the Golden Knights in Game 6. Colorado's captain, Jordan Staal, won the Conn Smythe Trophy for being playoff MVP. The Marlies have a 2-0 lead over Chicago in the Calder Cup. The Blue Jays suffered an 8-3 loss to the Yankees. In the WNBA, Atlanta topped Toronto 102-77. At the World Cup, Germany, Ivory Coast, Sweden, and Netherlands won their matchups. PWHL Hamilton has signed forward Abby Hustler and defenders Allison Simpson and Riley Bregman. Weather is next.
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just a high of 20 degrees today. Now, tonight, partly cloudy, clear skies overnight with a low of 18. And looking ahead to tomorrow, Tuesday, a mix of sun and cloud, chance of showers with a high of 22. Now, waking up this morning, Grimsby, Beamsville, St. Catharines, across West Niagara, 13 degrees right now. There is weather and more at 88.5 The Lake. FM 6:05, waking up on your Monday. How you doing? Hey, it's Matt. Both ways, QEW looking excellent through West Niagara. Stony Creek. Here's the Doobie Brothers.

0: Lighthouse with one fine morning here on the new 88.5 The Lake. We're playing the greatest hits of all time, all part of another summer of peace, love, and music. You know what? It is one fine morning as we roll into another week here in June. Yeah, school almost done. We are almost finished for the students. You know, maybe you got a summer vacation that's around the corner. We are rocking June 15th, 2026. It's 6:14 waking up this morning. Currently 13 degrees out there in and around Grimsby. Calling for a mix of sun and cloud, high of 20 today. Both ways, QE, so far so good. Through West Niagara, Stony Creek. Hey, it's Matt. You know, I hope you had yourself a fantastic weekend. And one thing a lot of us were doing over the weekend, and if not you, I bet people in your family were doing it, and that was watching some World Cup soccer. Watching some Canadian World Cup soccer. That's right, this past Friday, 3 p.m., everyone and their grandmother watching Team Canada play their first World Cup game in a long time over in Toronto. I hope you were watching. And you know, I say here on the show leading up to the World Cup, I'm not a huge soccer fan. I'm not going to pretend like I know the ins and outs of all the players and stuff like that that are on Team Canada. I'm not a huge soccer guy, but you know what? Like most people, every 4 years for the World Cup, I come out of hiding, especially when Canada is in the World Cup, a very rare occurrence. And you know, I was watching that soccer game on Friday at 3 o'clock, and oh my goodness, it was clear that Canada was the way better team. So much better than Bosnia. Like, we probably should have won that game like 5-1 or something, but Canada could just not capitalize. So it was a draw, 1-1. And apparently all my soccer buddies who are like telling me the subtle, like the subtleties of like the group stage, like a draw for Canada in the first game isn't exactly the worst thing in the world. Better than a loss. So you know what? I was excited to watch the soccer game. I actually had a couple of friends that were at the game. They're like diehard soccer people. Maybe you know someone that was at the game as well. And I was talking to them about the whole experience. I was like, you know, how was it? Like the transportation, being there, it was a hot day on Friday. They said the experience of the venue, the game was awesome. And apparently like the public transportation, like the GO train, the buses, the subways, everything like that, they had it on lock. Like it was great. They were very prepared. And you know, one thing I asked about, one thing they were very angry about, I was like, you know, how much did a beer cost at the World Cup? Like, how much did like a bag of chips go for at the World Cup? Like, what were the vendor prices like? And they sent me a couple photos and I shared one on our Facebook page here. The price of the vendors at the World Cup, the beer and food, my goodness, it was crazy expensive, as you'd expect a World Cup game in Toronto would be. And if you watched the game on Friday, you could see on TV, it was a hot, hot day. So I'm sure lots of people were getting water, Gatorades, beers running all day long. And the photo of the prices, I threw it up on our Facebook page at 88.5 The Lake. Some premium beers were going for as much as like $24.50. Canned seltzers, cocktails going for about 18 to 20 bucks. Water, you just want like a Dasani water bottle, that's going to cost you $7. And you were hungry at the World Cup, chicken fingers and fries were going for about $25. I mean, these vendor prices are just absolutely crazy. On top of the thousands everyone there probably spent on tickets, my question of the morning on the show today, based off this, I want to know, when you were growing up, maybe you were my age in your mid to late 20s, you're going to concerts maybe back in the 70s, the 90s, when you were growing up in your younger years, what was the going rate for a beer or food at like a stadium or any concert or sports venue? Let me know on Facebook, 88.5 The Lake. Call or text into the show, 905-253-0885. I'd love to hear from you. How much did a beer go for when you were growing up going to sports and concert venues? Because nowadays, it's too expensive have to drink at these things. 6:17. And on the way, got Genesis.
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0: Greatest hits of all time here on the new 88.5 The Lake. Waking up on a Monday morning, you got that hot cup of coffee in hand, ready to rock. I'm on like cup number two right now. It's hard getting up this early sometimes, right? A trooper on the way for you, but first, Genesis, Misunderstanding on The Lake.

Trooper with Santa Maria here on the new 88.5 The Lake. We're playing the greatest hits of all time. Getting up nice and early, getting after it here on a pretty chilly, windy Monday morning. Compared that what we've been used to over the past couple of weeks. I mean, we only have a high of 20 in the forecast. It's currently 13 degrees, calling for a mix of sun and cloud with that high of 20. And both ways, QEW looking excellent through West Niagara and Stony Creek. Hey, it's Matt rolling up another June weekend. And just a reminder, just because we're coming off another weekend, that means that early on this week, we're going to have an early week prize for you to score. Tomorrow, every Tuesday, you know the drill, your shot at $100 worth of Lotto Max tickets. 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

0: 8:30, I'm Laura Hampshire. This is 88.5 The Lake News. Here's what's making news this hour. With less than a week before summer officially arrives, the temperature is taking a bit of a dip this week. Much cooler air has moved into Grimsby, making it feel around 20. We might get a little humidity tomorrow, but nothing like we experienced last week. While today we'll enjoy sunshine, there is a chance of showers right up until the weekend. It should mean a drop in gas prices. After more than 3 months of fighting, the U.S. and Iran have reached a deal to end the war and reopen the Strait of Hormuz. A signing ceremony is planned for Friday in Switzerland. The deal would ease pressure on the global economy by restoring a key shipping route for oil, natural gas, and other products. There's a new way to get between Pearson and Niagara airports. A new luxury motor coach service by Air Canada and the Landline Company starts operating today, offering a direct connection between the pair. You can book the service through the airline's website. St. Catharines Mayor Matt Sisko says by improving connectivity, we're helping build the foundation for the eventual introduction of full commercial air carrier service. Rehab work is set to start today on the Inglehart Road Bridge in Grimsby. As a result, Inglehart will be closed to traffic between Ridge and Kemp Roads until the end of September. The work includes concrete repairs, waterproofing, and slope stabilization. Wolverton Road is the designated detour. Please do not walk, drive, or cycle over newly painted lines around Lincoln. Crews are conducting line painting across town this week, weather permitting. The project is expected to take a few days to complete. Stop, Look, Live is a new campaign being launched by the OPP today. Chief Superintendent Dwight Thibb says it follows the tragic deaths of five children in Mapleton on Friday.
1: Just drives home the need for the motoring public to be mindful that intersections can be dangerous and we have to abide by the laws and look several times. There's lots of traffic down here and they need to make sure that the intersection is clear before proceeding.
0: He says intersection-related crashes continue to claim lives across the province. In sports, the Hurricanes have won the Stanley Cup after shutting out the Golden Knights in Game 6. The Marlies have a 2-0 lead over Chicago in the Calder Cup. The Blue Jays suffered an 8-3 loss to the Yankees. And in the WNBA, Atlanta topped Toronto 102-77. Weather is next.
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Chance of showers with a high of 22. Now, Hamilton, 12 degrees. Grimsby and over in Lincoln, we're sitting around 13, 14 this morning. There's weather and more at 88.5 The Lake.fm. 6:34. Hey, it's Matt. Both ways, QEW looking excellent. Through West Niagara, Stony Creek, here's Ball Side.

0: Edwin Starr with 25 miles here on the new 88.5 The Lake. We're playing the greatest hits of all time, 641. How you doing? Hey, it's Matt. Our forecast today, a mix of sun and cloud, high at 20, both ways gooey. Looking great so far through West Niagara, Stony Creek. And hey, we're waking up on a Monday knowing who is the Stanley Cup champions here in 2026. For the 2025-2026 NHL season, for the second time in their franchise history, we have to give a big congratulations to the Carolina Hurricanes, who laid the smackdown on Las Vegas yesterday, 3-0. Carolina hoisting the Stanley Cup yesterday, victorious for the NHL season, winning the series 4-2. Now, this Stanley Cup series, you know, Vegas made this interesting very early. They went up 1-0, and then they traded a couple games back and forth. But, you know, Carolina has been the team of destiny, the dream team this year. Like, they have just been kicking butt and taking names. Like, I think they lost a total of, like, 3 games in the playoffs or something like that. Like, they hardly lost any games. They just dominated every single series. And you know what? It's a pretty likable squad. You remember Taylor Hall, the first overall pick back in 2010 to Edmonton, Canadian guy. He finally got to hoist the Stanley Cup. So good for him. And, you know, they were just a very well-built team, a very deserving team of hoisting that Stanley Cup finals. And I bet a lot of Leaf fans are waking up this morning feeling happy that Mitch Marner didn't get to hoist the Stanley Cup here in 2026. So if there's any Carolina Hurricane fans out there here in Grimsby or West Niagara, like, I don't know how you'd end up being a Carolina Hurricane fan if you live here, but if there is any and you're listening by, you know, some chance, congratulations to you, your family, if they're fans, or maybe got family in Carolina. The Carolina Hurricanes are Stanley Cup champions here for 2026. You know, it's kind of the last time we're going to talk about hockey until the Peach Kings get their season rolling later this year, or till the NHL fires up again in early October later in 2026 for the 2026-2027 regular season. And, you know, we've been talking about hockey, NHL playoffs, ever since the playoffs started, like, every morning here in the 6 o'clock hour. So that is it for hockey until the Peach Kings, until the NHL regular season rolls around once again. But the Carolina Hurricanes, congratulations to them, a very deserving champion for the NHL season. 6:43 on the way, got Journey.
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found nowhere when I see her here on the new 88.5 The Lake. We're playing the greatest hits of all time. 6:52. How you doing? Hey, it's Matt. Our forecast today, it's looking pretty good out there. Going to see some blue skies, some sunshine. It is calling for a mix of sun and cloud, but just a nice high of 20 degrees. So not too hot out there. It's going to be nice and comfortable out there in West Niagara today. Both ways, QEW looking excellent through West Niagara, Stony Creek. And hey, I know it's only Monday here, the work week. Like, we've only been up for a couple hours here for this brand new work week, middle of June. But I got to let you know, later this week, the Rock on the Lock concert series in Port Dalhousie is back here in 2026. Yeah, 2026 Rock on the Lock concert series is back. Donations are accepted and appreciated to the Port Dalhousie Beautification and Works Committee, who do great work every spring and summer for the year annually, putting on this epic concert series. And yeah, it's going to be a fantastic time at the beautiful Lock One stage that they have there. And you get to take advantage of some of the great local restaurants that are there, some of the great local businesses for some food, some patio drinks. There's going to be a fantastic time for another edition of the Rock on the Lock concert series this Saturday, June 20th at 7 p.m., rocking until 10 o'clock. And for more information on the Rock on the Lock concert series, because they do it every now and then throughout the June, July, August months, you got to check out the Port Dalhousie Beautification and Works Committee Facebook page, their website. It's got everything you need to know for another great concert series out there in Niagara for you and the family to enjoy. Guess who? Bus Riders.

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1: Good morning, it's 7 o'clock. I'm Laura Hampshire. This is 88.5 The Lake News. Here's what's making news this hour. Much cooler air has moved into Grimsby this week, dropping the temperature about 10 degrees. Today's high will be near 20, which is actually a few degrees below where we should be at this time of year. After today, there's also a chance of showers for the rest of the week, but so far, the forecast for Father's Day weekend looks pretty nice. Gas prices are expected to start dropping this week after the United States and Iran reached an initial agreement to end the war and reopen the Strait of Hormuz. However, Israel's defense minister said this morning that it won't withdraw from land seized in Lebanon, putting the deal in question. It's due to be signed in Switzerland on Friday. A new bus starts running today between Pearson and Niagara airports. Air Canada and the Landline Company are offering a direct luxury motor coach service between the two, which will also provide an enhanced travel experience for tourists planning trips to Niagara. You can book the service by searching Niagara on Air Canada's website. A portion of Inglehart Road in Grimsby is being closed today for rehab work on the bridge. It will be shut down between Ridge and Kemp Roads until the end of September. The work includes concrete repairs and patching, waterproofing, asphalt paving, slope stabilization, and erosion protection measures. Line painting gets underway across Lincoln this week. The project is expected to take a few days to complete. However, the timeline may be extended depending on the weather. Please avoid driving, cycling, or walking on newly painted lines while getting around town. The OPP is kicking off a new safety campaign today aimed at intersections. Chief Superintendent Dwight Fibb explains what Stop, Look, Live involves.
2: Making sure that members of the motoring public, our drivers, are stopping if it's a stop sign or a traffic light, and that certainly it comes to a complete stop and look both ways before continuing through.
1: He says the tragic fatal collision in Mapleton that claimed the lives of five children on Friday highlights the importance of safety at intersections. A 15-year-old girl has been arrested following a large disturbance in Port Dalhousie. Police responded to a report of a teen girl being attacked by several others at Lakeside Park on Friday night. Officers found a 17-year-old girl with injuries to her head and face. The one suspect was arrested, but police are appealing for witnesses. In sports, the Hurricanes have won the Stanley Cup after shutting out the Golden Knights in Game 6. Colorado's captain, Jordan Staal, won the Conn Smythe Trophy for being playoff MVP. The Marlies have a 2-0 lead over Chicago in the Calder Cup. The Blue Jays suffered an 8-3 loss to the Yankees. In the WNBA, Atlanta topped Toronto 102-77. At the World Cup, Germany, Ivory Coast, Sweden, and Netherlands won their matchups. PWHL Hamilton has signed forward Abby Hustler and defenders Allison Simpson and Riley Bregman. Weather is next.
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4: Good morning. Taking a look at the forecast out there in and around Grimsby. It is going to be a pretty beautiful day. A nice, comfortable high of 20 in the forecast. A mix of sun and cloud. And, you know, right now we're off to a great start. A gorgeous looking morning. Now tonight, partly cloudy. We will have a low of 18 overnight. We're going to head to tomorrow, Tuesday, a mix of sun and cloud. The high of 22. Now currently Stony Creek, Grimsby. Over in Lincoln, we're sitting around 13 degrees. There is weather and more at 88.5lake.fm. 7:04. Waking up, heading out to work. Things are looking good so far along the QEW through West Niagara and Stony Creek. Here's the Pretenders.

Force with No Name, all part of another summer of peace, love, and music here on the new 88.5 The Lake. 7-Eleven, waking up, heading out to work here on this beautiful looking and feeling Monday morning. Hope you had yourself an excellent weekend watching the Stanley Cup, watching the NBA Finals, watching World Cup Soccer. It was a great weekend out there for sports fans. And hey, today, Monday, going to be a great looking, feeling day. Mix of sun and cloud, high of 20. Both ways, QEW, a nice, smooth, easy commute to work right now along the QE through West Niagara and Stony Creek. My name's Matt Walker. We're just after 7 o'clock, which means it's time for our favorite daily segment every single weekday here on the show, just after 7, where we go back on this day in music history. And hey, today for music history, we're talking about one of the bands, one of the groups that really encapsulized what the 80s sound really was like, especially across the pond over in the UK. Like, when you hear this group, you instantly think of the 80s. They just sounded so 80s and still do to this day. When you hear their songs, you just think of the 80s. It's the only decade these guys could have ever existed in. And of course, we're talking about Duran Duran today for some music history. It was on this day in music history, 1981, Duran Duran released their self-titled debut album. Now, this record took a while to get the ball rolling in North America, but immediately caught fire over in the UK. It featured two of Duran Duran's biggest hits, Girls on Film and Planet Earth, and the album eventually peaked at number 3 on the album charts, which is an incredible feat for a debut album in 1981, and it went on to sell over 2.5 million copies. Now, Duran Duran self-titled debut. This album would springboard Duran Duran to the top of the charts and really would help them become one of the biggest British acts of the 80s decade. Like, they were huge. My mom always said, like, whenever her and her friends got together and they were hanging out, Duran Duran was the band that was playing, like, in their bedroom or in the car or wherever they were. My mom said that Duran Duran, the posters were over every wall of every room across the country at one point, and they influenced music, not just music, but fashion as well. They were big time in the fashion scene in the 80s. They really just encapsulated what was going on in the 1980s in the music scene and really became one of the decade's defining acts and still are super popular to this day. So in honor of one of the biggest groups, one of the biggest albums of the early 80s, let's take a listen to Duran Duran perform one of the early hits from this debut record in 1981, Girls on Film. Let's take a listen. Here we go. Maybe you remember it.

0: Duran Duran, not exactly my cup of tea, but undeniably one of the biggest bands of the decade back in the 80s. It was on this day in music history. 1981, Duran Duran released their self-titled debut album. 7:15, and on the way, we got some Glenn Gamble.
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0: 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How you doing at 7:18? My name's Matt Walker, and my question of the morning. We're still kind of talking about Team Canada, their game from this past Friday. You were probably watching it at 3 o'clock with friends and family, and, you know, the conversation probably came up with you guys like, oh, the tickets for this, how much? Yeah, tickets were thousands of dollars for that World Cup game over in Toronto this past Friday. But what we're talking about today, the price of beer at the game, drinks and food. Beer's going for as much as $24.50 before tax at the game. So my question of the morning on the show today, what was the price for a glass of wine, a beer, a cocktail at like the average sports or concert venue when you were growing up? Could you ever imagine that they'd be $24 a pop? Let me know on Facebook, 88.5 The Lake. Price of a beer at a concert or game when you were growing up. It's Glenn Campbell, Rhinestone Cowboy.

0: back to 1965 for an early hit from the Stones. Let's spend the night together at a 7:25 here on the Lake Morning Show. Waking up, heading out to work here on your Monday. How you doing? Hey, it's Matt. Cup of coffee in hand, ready to rock today to start off this new week with some great weather. Mix of sun and cloud. A cool high of just 20 degrees today in both ways along the QEW. So far, so excellent for that drive back to work.
1: Matt's Mutts.
0: Well, another Monday's rolled around the calendar here in 2026, which means we have a brand new, adorable, adaptable, available pet of the week for our weekly pet initiative, Matt's Mutts, where we aim to support local animal foster care organizations and animals out there looking for that perfect forever home in and around Grimsby. And this morning, I am joined by Deanna from the Niagara Dog Rescue to let you know all about our adorable pup, our adorable pet of the week for Matt's Mutts. Deanna, thanks for joining us. Who is that new pet of the week?
2: Hey, Matt. Thanks for having us again. So our new pet is Snoop. He's a boxer mix male, just turned a year old, about 40 pounds here in Canada. Loves dogs, great with people, hasn't been around cats, and I would suggest older kids for him. He's here in foster if you'd like to meet him. www.niagaradogrescue.com. Snoop is the pet of the week.
0: Thank you so much, Deanna, for joining us here on the show. Yes, the adorable Snoop. Check Snoop out on the Matt's Mutts link on our website, 885thelake.fm. Maybe your family, maybe someone else in your family. You got an aunt, an uncle, a pair of cousins or something like that. Hey, maybe some friends, you know, you just know that perfect family looking for a perfect member to the family. They want to add an adorable pup. Well, Snoop is their pet of the week, potentially. And Matt's Mutts, the link on our website, has more information for our pet of the week. And one more time, thank you to Deanna from the Niagara Dog Rescue joining us on the show for another edition of Matt's Mutts. Now we go back to the music with some Troiano. We all need love here on the lake.

0: Good morning. It's 7:30. I'm Laura Hampshire. This is 88.5 The Lake News. Here's what's making news this hour. With less than a week before summer officially arrives, the temperature is taking a bit of a dip this week. Much cooler air has moved into Grimsby, making it feel around 20. We might get a little humidity tomorrow, but nothing like we experienced last week. While today we'll enjoy sunshine, there is a chance of showers right up until the weekend. It should mean a drop in gas prices. After more than 3 months of fighting, the U.S. and Iran have reached a deal to end the war and reopen the Strait of Hormuz. A signing ceremony is planned for Friday in Switzerland. The deal would ease pressure on the global economy by restoring a key shipping route for oil, natural gas, and other products. There's a new way to get between Pearson and Niagara airports. A new luxury motor coach service by Air Canada and the Landline Company starts operating today, offering a direct connection between the pair. You can book the service through the airline's website. St. Catharines Mayor Matt Sisko says by improving connectivity, we're helping build the foundation for the eventual introduction of full commercial air carrier service. Rehab work is set to start today on the Inglehart Road Bridge in Grimsby. As a result, Inglehart will be closed to traffic between Ridge and Kemp Roads until the end of September. The work includes concrete repairs, waterproofing, and slope stabilization. Wolverton Road is the designated detour. Please do not walk, drive, or cycle over newly painted lines around Lincoln. Crews are conducting line painting across town this week, weather permitting. The project is expected to take a few days to complete. Stop, Look, Live is a new campaign being launched by the OPP today. Chief Superintendent Dwight Thibb says it follows the tragic deaths of five children in Mapleton on Friday.
1: Just drives home the need for the motoring public to be mindful that intersections can be dangerous and we have to abide by the laws and look several times. There's lots of traffic down here and they need to make sure that the intersection is clear before proceeding.
0: He says intersection-related crashes continue to claim lives across the province. In sports, the Hurricanes have won the Stanley Cup after shutting out the Golden Knights in Game 6. The Marlies have a 2-0 lead over Chicago in the Calder Cup. The Blue Jays suffered an 8-3 loss to the Yankees. And in the WNBA, Atlanta topped Toronto 102-77. Weather is next.
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gross out there today. Nice and cool. Mix of sun and cloud. Comfortable high of 20 degrees today. Dev tonight, partly cloudy. Low of 18 overnight. And looking ahead to tomorrow for your Tuesday, a mix of sun and cloud. Chance of showers and lightning with a high of 22 degrees. Now, Grimsby, Lincoln, St. Catharines, currently 13 out there. Weather and more at 88.5thelake.fm. 734, hey, it's Matt, both ways. QE still looking perfect for West Niagara, Stony Creek for that drive to work. Here's Rod Stewart.

0: On a Monday morning here on 88.5, the lake at 7:42. Hey, it's Matt. Our forecast for today, a mix of sun and cloud, comfortable high of 20 degrees. Both ways, QE, no issues whatsoever for that commute back to work through West Niagara, Stony Creek, June 15th of 2026 for waking up today. How you feeling? Hope you had yourself an excellent weekend. My name's Matt Walker. And real quick here on the show, there is a new king for one of the most popular movie genres over the past 15 to 20 years. We have a new king of music biopics at the box office, and that title now belongs to, very fittingly, the king of pop, Michael Jackson. Yeah, Michael Jackson has now become the king of music biopics, making some cash at the box office. That new biopic movie, Michael Jackson biopic, has officially become the highest grossing biopic of all time, earning over $911 million worldwide since it hit theaters back on April 24th and is still earning some money. It might hit that $1 billion mark. Now, I said here on the show, I wanted to go see this movie, but going to the theaters, finding the time for me has just been really, really tough. I just never found the time to see this. And sometimes you see trailers for a movie and you just say out loud to like your partner, your spouse, whatever. You're like, yeah, you know what? We'll wait till it comes to like Netflix or Crave and then we'll watch it at home. That's kind of the vibe I'm getting from this movie. Gonna wait until it hits the streaming site so I can watch it in the comfort of my own home for absolutely free. But you know what? I've watched and seen a lot of the clips online. It looks pretty good. The performances are apparently pretty awesome, and it's like Michael Jackson's nephew, which is pretty crazy. That must be quite the honor for him to be cast as his uncle in the movie. And the one thing I heard about this movie is that, you know, it's just not long enough. Like, he lived such a crazy life for such a long time, Michael Jackson. Like, it's hard to fit that all into one movie, and they didn't get into like the nitty-gritty kind of stuff, the controversies and all that. But apparently a part two is on the way. You know, if it makes money, they'll keep making them. So I guess there was a good reason why the movie wasn't too long, but it is now the king of music biopics, grossing over $911 million. And what are the other movies behind it? Well, I got the top five highest grossing biopics of all time, and I'm getting this from billboard.com, so probably pretty official. At number five, Rocket Man back in 2019, the Elton John biopic. Number four, Straight Outta Compton back in 2015. Can't believe it's been 11 years since that movie. That was a good one. Number three, Elvis back in 2022, starring Austin Butler. Number two, my favorite music biopic of all time, the Queen movie, Bohemian Rhapsody. Absolutely incredible. And now number one, of course, Michael Jackson's biopic. So if you've seen it, let me know what you thought. 905-253-0885. The king of music biopics now belongs to the king of pop. 7:45. And on the way, we got Sweet.
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3: 747, good morning. Hey, it's Matt, and coming up, yeah, you heard about it a couple of times with those commercials there, the Happening in Grimsby, the biggest annual event. Coming up later this week, we're going to talk a little about it very shortly, but first I got sweet.

I can't help myself. All part of another summer of peace, love, and music here on 88.5 The Lake. 7:54 on a cool Monday morning. Currently 13 degrees out there in and around Grimsby. Hey, it's Matt. Forecast today could hit a high of 20 with a mix of sun and clouds, so not too hot today. Both ways, QEW looking excellent still through West Niagara and Stony Creek. And hey, you're starting to see the signs here on Main Street West, all around town, all around Grimsby. The biggest annual festival here in downtown Grimsby, The Happening in Grimsby, is set to make its return this week on Thursday with the Grimsby Farmers Market running to Saturday night. The Happening in Grimsby, the biggest summer festival of the year, is back. The kids' zones, the vendor market, the food trucks, the live entertainment, the beer gardens, all the patios here in Grimsby, all the restaurants are going to be a part of this amazing event. The Happening in Grimsby, just a reminder, it is going to be busy. It is going to be hectic. It is going to be a great time here on Main Street West, right out front of the Lake Studios, right out front of Teddy's, Main Street West, The Happening in Grimsby. And for a full schedule of events, there's like one thing you wait for every year in particular. You're not sure if it's the Friday, the Saturday, the Thursday. Check out their website, happeninggrimsby.ca. We got the links, everything you need to know right there on our website, the events tab at 88.5thelake.fm. The Happening in Grimsby, just a few sleeps out. Gonna be a fantastic time right here in town. It's Gordon Lightfoot, Sundown. 88.5 The Lake.

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2: Good morning, it's 8 o'clock. I'm Laura Hampshire. This is 88.5 The Lake News. Here's what's making news this hour. Much cooler air has moved into Grimsby this week, dropping the temperature about 10 degrees. Today's high will be near 20, which is actually a few degrees below where we should be at this time of year. After today, there's also a chance of showers for the rest of the week, but so far, the forecast for Father's Day weekend looks pretty nice. Gas prices are expected to start dropping this week after the United States and Iran reached an initial agreement to end the war and reopen the Strait of Hormuz. However, Israel's defense minister said this morning that it won't withdraw from land seized in Lebanon, putting the deal in question. It's due to be signed in Switzerland on Friday. A new bus starts running today between Pearson and Niagara airports. Air Canada and the Landline Company are offering a direct luxury motor coach service between the two, which will also provide an enhanced travel experience for tourists planning trips to Niagara. You can book the service by searching Niagara on Air Canada's website. A portion of Inglehart Road in Grimsby is being closed today for rehab work on the bridge. It will be shut down between Ridge and Kemp Roads until the end of September. The work includes concrete repairs and patching, waterproofing, asphalt paving, slope stabilization, and erosion protection measures. Line painting gets underway across Lincoln this week. The project is expected to take a few days to complete. However, the timeline may be extended depending on the weather. Please avoid driving, cycling, or walking on newly painted lines while getting around town. The OPP is kicking off a new safety campaign today aimed at intersections. Chief Superintendent Dwight Fibb explains what Stop, Look, Live involves.
3: Making sure that members of the motoring public, our drivers, are stopping if it's a stop sign or a traffic light, and that certainly it comes to a complete stop and look both ways before continuing through.
2: He says the tragic fatal collision in Mapleton that claimed the lives of five children on Friday highlights the importance of safety at intersections. A 15-year-old girl has been arrested following a large disturbance in Port Dalhousie. Police responded to a report of a teen girl being attacked by several others at Lakeside Park on Friday night. Officers found a 17-year-old girl with injuries to her head and face. The one suspect was arrested, but police are appealing for witnesses. In sports, the Hurricanes have won the Stanley Cup after shutting out the Golden Knights in Game 6. Colorado's captain, Jordan Staal, won the Conn Smythe Trophy for being playoff MVP. The Marlies have a 2-0 lead over Chicago in the Calder Cup. The Blue Jays suffered an 8-3 loss to the Yankees. In the WNBA, Atlanta topped Toronto 102-77. At the World Cup, Germany, Ivory Coast, Sweden, and Netherlands won their matchups. PWHL Hamilton has signed forward Abby Hustler and defenders Allison Simpson and Riley Bregman. Weather is next.
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5: Well, we got no major updates in the forecast as we move here into the 8 o'clock hour this morning. How you doing on a Monday? My name is Matt Walker. A little bit chillier out there than we've been used to. A mix of sun and cloud today. Only a high of 20, so you're not going to be sweating.

I-22. Now, currently Hamilton Grimsby over in West Lincoln. We're sitting at 14 degrees right now. There's weather and more at 88.5 the lake.fm. It's 8:05. Hey, it's Matt. Both ways, Huey, looking good through West Niagara.

0: Duran Duran, Hungry Like the Wolf, here on the new 88.5 The Lake. We're playing the greatest hits of all time, and it's 8:13, all part of another summer of peace, love, and music. Waking up on a cool Monday morning, currently sitting around 13, 14 degrees. We'll hit a high of 20 later this afternoon with a mix of sun and cloud. Both ways, QEW, moving along just fine through West Niagara and Stony Creek. Hey, it's Matt. Hope you're coming off a great weekend out there in and around Grimsby. I know the weather yesterday was kind of crummy, but Friday, Saturday was pretty nice out there in and around Grimsby. And you know, one thing most of us were doing over the weekend, and if you weren't doing it, you know someone that was, like your kids or maybe your spouse or, you know, people in the family, your close friends. Pretty much all of us were watching Team Canada, some World Cup soccer, their game over in Toronto this past Friday at 3 p.m. We were all watching Team Canada. At least I hope you were cheering on our boys. They hardly ever make it to this tournament. And you know, I'm not going to pretend here on the show that I'm like this big diehard soccer fan who knows all the players on Team Canada. I know the ins and outs, all the subtle nuances of the game that comes along with the World Cup. I'm not a huge soccer fan, but like most people, you know, every 4 years, I come out of hiding and I watch some global soccer, some international soccer, especially when Team Canada is in it. You have to be rooting for our boys in the World Cup. And you know what? I'm kind of disappointed. We should have destroyed Bosnia like 4-1. You know, watching the game, just looking at them, like Canada was clearly the better team. We had like 5 chances to score. We hit the crossbar. You know, we missed like a pretty open opportunity and we ended up drawing 1-1 against Bosnia. So, you know, I had a few friends who were at the game and they were saying like, oh man, like Matt, Canada should have won. And you know, I was talking to them. I was asking about like how much they spend on tickets, that sort of thing. They were saying it was thousands of dollars to be there. And these are some of my friends that are pretty big soccer fans. And you know, I was asking them about like the experience of the whole thing. You know, the World Cup in Canada, like my one friend was like, we'll probably never ever get this again. So it literally was like a once in a lifetime experience to go. And he said the venue was great, the fans were great, Canadians, the Bosnians, everyone was well behaved, everyone was having a great time day drinking, enjoying some soccer. Apparently the public transportation over in Toronto, like they were very well prepped for this thing. It was very, very easy to get around. The GO trains, they were spitting them out, subways, everything like that, buses were all on lock. Like it was just a great World Cup experience that I heard from my friends who were at the game. And you know, one thing I was curious about, what we're talking about this morning, why I'm really getting into this, I was asking about like the vendors, the beer, the food. How much was that stuff going for at the game in Toronto? Because I mean, Friday you could see it on TV in Toronto. It was a hot, humid day out there. So I'm sure people were buying waters, buying Gatorades, people were buying beers. They're day drinking all day long. They're certainly drinking at the soccer game. And my friend actually sent me a photo of the prices of the drinks and stuff. Like he took a picture of one of the signs when he was in line. And beers were going for as much as $24 before tax at the game. Canned seltzers, cocktails were going for around $18 to $20. Bottles of water were going for $7. And chicken fingers and fries, if you were hungry at the World Cup, were going for about $25 in the stadium. And I threw up a picture on our Facebook page. My friend took a shot of like the vendors, like all the prices and stuff. So you can check it out there on our Facebook page. $24 before tax for a beer. So my question of the morning here on the show today is, when you were growing up, when you were in your younger years, maybe like me, like I'm 27, maybe when you were 27, going to games, going to concerts and stuff, maybe back in the 70s, the 80s, the 90s, what was the going rate for a drink or some food at a stadium for a sports game or a concert venue? Let me know on Facebook, 88.5 The Lake. Call or text in the show, 905-253-0885. Did you ever imagine it would be $24 for a beer at a soccer game? Absolutely crazy. But let me know, how much was it for you when you were growing up? It's 8:17. And on the way, got Young Holt Unlimited.
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0: Greatest hits of all time. You're on the new 88.5 The Lake. Hey, it's Matt. Stan Peters on the way, but first, a nice instrumental for you. Young Holt Unlimited with Soulful Strut on The Lake.

Stampeders playing in the band here on the new 88.5 The Lake. We're playing the greatest hits of all time. How you doing? Hey, it's Matt. We got a mix of sun and cloud today. High of 20 both ways. QEW looking excellent through West Niagara and Stony Creek. Currently 14 degrees out there in and around Grimsby. And hey, Monday is here. Just a reminder that every Tuesday, yeah, tomorrow, one sleep away, every single Tuesday, we give away $100 worth of Lotto Max tickets. 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And once you sign up, you're signing up for every Tuesday going forward. So it's not just like a, you know, multiple time thing that you got to do every single week to keep up with it and it gets frustrating, annoying. You just got to sign up once and you're all good for your shot at $100 and Lotto Max tickets. That's going to be tomorrow morning with yours truly here on the show. So be listening all morning long for your name. I could be calling it out and you could have some better odds than usual at Lotto Max. Millions of dollars up for grabs tomorrow. It's Chic with Dan. Dance, dance, dance on the lake.

0: morning, it's 8:30. I'm Laura Hampshire. This is 88.5 The Lake News. Here's what's making news this hour. With less than a week before summer officially arrives, the temperature is taking a bit of a dip this week. Much cooler air has moved into Grimsby, making it feel around 20. We might get a little humidity tomorrow, but nothing like we experienced last week. While today we'll enjoy sunshine, there is a chance of showers right up until the weekend. It should mean a drop in gas prices. After more than 3 months of fighting, the U.S. and Iran have reached a deal to end the war and reopen the Strait of Hormuz. A signing ceremony is planned for Friday in Switzerland. The deal would ease pressure on the global economy by restoring a key shipping route for oil, natural gas, and other products. There's a new way to get between Pearson and Niagara airports. A new luxury motor coach service by Air Canada and the Landline Company starts operating today, offering a direct connection between the pair. You can book the service through the airline's website. St. Catharines Mayor Matt Sisko says by improving connectivity, we're helping build the foundation for the eventual introduction of full commercial air carrier service. Rehab work is set to start today on the Inglehart Road Bridge in Grimsby. As a result, Inglehart will be closed to traffic between Ridge and Kemp Roads until the end of September. The work includes concrete repairs, waterproofing, and slope stabilization. Wolverton Road is the designated detour. Please do not walk, drive, or cycle over newly painted lines around Lincoln. Crews are conducting line painting across town this week, weather permitting. The project is expected to take a few days to complete. Stop, Look, Live is a new campaign being launched by the OPP today. Chief Superintendent Dwight Thibb says it follows the tragic deaths of five children in Mapleton on Friday.
1: Just drives home the need for the motoring public to be mindful that intersections can be dangerous and we have to abide by the laws and look several times. There's lots of traffic down here and they need to make sure that the intersection is clear before proceeding.
0: He says intersection-related crashes continue to claim lives across the province. In sports, the Hurricanes have won the Stanley Cup after shutting out the Golden Knights in Game 6. The Marlies have a 2-0 lead over Chicago in the Calder Cup. The Blue Jays suffered an 8-3 loss to the Yankees. And in the WNBA, Atlanta topped Toronto 102-77. Weather is next.
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3: Through our Monday morning, back half of the 8 o'clock hour here, still calling for a mix of sun and cloud and a high of 20. Now tonight, partly cloudy, low of around 17 overnight, and looking ahead to tomorrow, Tuesday, mix of sun and cloud, a chance of showers with a high of 22. Now, currently Hamilton Grimsby over in St. Catharines, 14 degrees. There's

the lake. We're playing the greatest hits of all time on this beautiful Monday morning. You know, it's beautiful in all the different ways that we've been used to, right? Like, it's not super sunny. It's not super hot. It's cool for once. Yeah, the past couple of weeks, it's been hot and humid. It's nice and cool this morning. Around 14 degrees right now. High of 20 today with a mix of sun and cloud. A little bit windy out there. Should be a nice breeze today. Both ways on the QEW through West Niagara, Stony Creek. Looking fantastic this morning in the area. Should be a nice, easy drive to work if you're not there already. And it's time for our second go around here at the show as we slowly approach the 9 o'clock hour, back half of the 8 o'clock hour, where I go back on this day in music history, our second go around here on the show. If you weren't up nice and early today, we're talking about one of the bands that really encapsulated the sound, the look, the vibe, the feel of the decade that was the 1980s. They just looked the part. They sounded the part. And still, you know, as soon as you hear this band, you know, we heard them earlier in the show, actually earlier this hour, Duran Duran. When you hear them, you just instantly think the 1980s. And we're talking some Duran Duran on the show today because it was on this day in music history the world was introduced to Duran Duran. This day, 1981, June 15th, Duran Duran released their self-titled debut record on this day in 1981. Now, this one took a while to get going here in North America. Wasn't a huge critical commercial hit, especially here in Canada. It did a bit better in the States than here in Canada, but immediately caught fire and was immediately trendy over in the UK. It featured two of Duran Duran's biggest hits that saw lots of radio play back in the day, Girls on Film and Planet Earth, and the album eventually peaked at number 3 on the worldwide album charts, selling over 2.5 million copies. Now, Duran Duran's self-titled debut would really spring Duran Duran to the top of the charts and help them become one of the biggest British acts of the decade, really of all time, a group that defined the 80s, a group that my mom always says her and all of her friends were always cranking up to 10 back in the 80s. They influenced music and the fashion culture of the time. Yeah, very influential in the world of fashion as well, and just became one of the defining acts of the decade. So in honor of one of the biggest bands, the biggest records of the early 1980s, let's take a listen to our live clip today. Duran Duran performing one of the hits from this record, Girls on Film, live on this year, 1981. So the year this thing came out. Let's take a listen. Here we go.

0: on this day in music history, 1981, Duran Duran released their self-titled debut album. It's 8:43, and on the way, got some Carly Simon.
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0: Greatest hits of all time here on the new 88.5 The Lake. Hey, it's Matt. We got Bruce Coburn on the way for you. But first, Carly Simon with You're So Vain.

0: Hey, it's Matt. Mix of sun and cloud, high at 20, both ways in the QE. Looking excellent through West Niagara and Stony Creek.
1: Matt's Mutts.
0: Well, another Monday's rolled around the calendar here in 2026, which means we have a brand new, adorable, adaptable, available pet of the week for our weekly pet initiative, Matt's Mutts, where we aim to support local animal foster care organizations and animals out there looking for that perfect forever home in and around Grimsby. And this morning, I am joined by Deanna from the Niagara Dog Rescue to let you know all about our adorable pup, our adorable pet of the week for Matt's Mutts. Deanna, thanks for joining us. Who is that new pet of the week?
2: Hey, Matt. Thanks for having us again. So our new pet is Snoop. He's a boxer mix male, just turned a year old, about 40 pounds here in Canada. Loves dogs, great with people, hasn't been around cats, and I would suggest older kids for him. He's here in foster if you'd like to meet him. www.niagaradogrescue.com. Snoop is the pet of the week.
0: Thank you so much, Deanna from the Niagara Dog Rescue, joining us here on the show to talk about Snoop, our adorable pet of the week, looking for that forever home. And for more information on our pet of the week, you can always follow the Matt's Mutts link on our website at 885thelake.fm. One more time, Deanna from the Niagara Dog Rescue, thank you so much for joining us, taking the time out of your busy Monday here on the show. Now it's time for some Bob Seger.

how far off, I sat and wondered. Started humming a song from 1962. Ain't it funny how the night moves when you just don't seem to have as much to lose? Strange how the night moves.

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1: It's 9 o'clock. I'm Laura Hampshire. This is 88.5 The Lake News. Here's what's making news this hour. Much cooler air has moved into Grimsby this week, dropping the temperature about 10 degrees. Today's high will be near 20, which is actually a few degrees below where we should be at this time of year. After today, there's also a chance of showers for the rest of the week, but so far, the forecast for Father's Day weekend looks pretty nice. Gas prices are expected to start dropping this week after the United States and Iran reached an initial agreement to end the war and reopen the Strait of Hormuz. However, Israel's defense minister said this morning that it won't withdraw from land seized in Lebanon, putting the deal in question. It's due to be signed in Switzerland on Friday. A new bus starts running today between Pearson and Niagara airports. Air Canada and the Landline Company are offering a direct luxury motor coach service between the two, which will also provide an enhanced travel experience for tourists planning trips to Niagara. You can book the service by searching Niagara on Air Canada's website. A portion of Inglehart Road in Grimsby is being closed today for rehab work on the bridge. It will be shut down between Ridge and Kemp Roads until the end of September. The work includes concrete repairs and patching, waterproofing, asphalt paving, slope stabilization, and erosion protection measures. Line painting gets underway across Lincoln this week. The project is expected to take a few days to complete. However, the timeline may be extended depending on the weather. Please avoid driving, cycling, or walking on newly painted lines while getting around town. The OPP is kicking off a new safety campaign today aimed at intersections. Chief Superintendent Dwight Thibb explains what Stop, Look, Live involves.
2: Making sure that members of the motoring public, our drivers, are stopping if it's a stop sign or a traffic light, and that certainly it comes to a complete stop and look both ways before continuing through.
1: He says the tragic fatal collision in Mapleton that claimed the lives of five children on Friday highlights the importance of safety at intersections. A 15-year-old girl has been arrested following a large disturbance in Port Dalhousie. Police responded to a report of a teen girl being attacked by several others at Lakeside Park on Friday night. Officers found a 17-year-old girl with injuries to her head and face. The one suspect was arrested, but police are appealing for witnesses. In sports, the Hurricanes have won the Stanley Cup after shutting out the Golden Knights in Game 6. Colorado's captain, Jordan Staal, won the Conn Smythe Trophy for being playoff MVP. The Marlies have a 2-0 lead over Chicago in the Calder Cup. The Blue Jays suffered an 8-3 loss to the Yankees. In the WNBA, Atlanta topped Toronto 102-77. At the World Cup, Germany, Ivory Coast, Sweden, and Netherlands won their matchups. PWHL Hamilton has signed forward Abby Hustler and defenders Allison Simpson and Riley Bregman. Weather is next.
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4: No major updates in the forecast as we shift gears here into the 9 o'clock hour. Just calling for a mix of sun and cloud today with a beautiful high of 20 degrees. Now tonight, partly cloudy, a low of around 17 overnight. And tomorrow, Tuesday, small update. Got a mix of sun and cloud, chance of showers, high of 24. A little bit warmer than we initially thought for tomorrow's forecast. But currently in Grimsby, Beamsville, West Lincoln, St. Catharines, we're sitting around 14, 15 degrees right now. Weather

98.5 The Lake. It's 9:13. How you doing? Hey, it's Matt Fagliaro on the way for you. And coming up, we're going to be talking a little more World Cup. Some of the games on the schedule for this upcoming week, like today and tomorrow. Some great games on the schedule. We're going to have more on that coming up. But first, Kenny Loggins, Danger Zone on the

0: 5, the lake. It's 9:21 here on your Monday morning. Hey, it's Matt. How you doing? Hope you're having a great start to the day. Hope you're coming off a fantastic weekend out there in and around Grimsby. I know the weather yesterday was pretty terrible, but Friday and Saturday, beautiful days out there for the weekend for you to enjoy. And a lot of things have been moving here in and around Grimsby. You know, we got the happening coming up later this week. There was a lot of stuff going on this weekend, including the World Cup soccer that a lot of people have been watching. Of course, Team Canada this past Friday. We kind of been talking about it here and there all morning long on the show, and I'm calling it our World Cup watch here on the Lake Morning Show. Just taking a look each day at some of the games that are coming up for all the soccer fans out there, because, you know, lots of different nationalities out there in and around Grimsby. Lots of people like to root for Canada and other countries as well, that they might have some other family they've descended from in, right? So some of the games on the World Cup schedule today. Noon today will be the first game. You got Spain versus Cape Verde at 3 o'clock. Belgium versus Egypt. That is going to be a very good game. Two solid teams there. Today at 6 p.m. later this evening around dinner time, you got Uruguay versus Saudi Arabia. And the final game on the schedule for today, late tonight, 9 p.m., Iran versus New Zealand. And then some of the games that are coming up tomorrow, France, Senegal, Iraq, and Norway, and Argentina versus Algeria. So lots of great World Cup games on the schedule for everyone to enjoy. If you're wondering when Team Canada's next game is, that's going to be this Thursday, June the 18th at 6 p.m. versus Qatar. And that is going to be a huge game. Canada has to win. 9:23. Lots of great tunes on the way, including one, Stevie Wonder.
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0: No major updates here in the forecast. Just call for a mix of sun and cloud with a high of 20 today. Now overnight, cloudy, low of 17 overnight, and tomorrow, Tuesday, mix of sun and cloud, chance of showers with a high of 24. Now currently, Hamilton Grimsby over in Beamsville, 14 degrees. There is weather and more at 88.5thelake.fm.

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We're playing the greatest hits of all time, 940. Hey, it's Matt. We got Clapton, Paul Anka on the way, but here's Diana Ross. I'm coming out first on The Lake.

0: 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We're playing the greatest hits of all time. Slowly winding down here on the Lake Morning Show. 9:50. Just flying through this Monday morning. My name's Matt, and just a reminder that anytime and any place before I go, any one of your devices can play us. 88.5thelake.fm. 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
0: Check up on the forecast today, and I got nothing new to report to you. Just a mix of sun and cloud, a high of 20. Partly cloudy overnight with a low of 17, and tomorrow Tuesday, mix of sun and cloud, chance of showers, and a high of 24. Now currently, Hamilton, Grimsby, St. Catharines, across the board, we're sitting at 15 degrees. There is weather.

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the greatest hits of all time in another summer of peace, love, and music. Good morning, I'm Chad Yates with the Rolling Stones under my thumb. And in your ears, more of the greatest of all time, including this one from Wham! With George Michael.

0: The greatest hits of all time in another summer of peace, love, and music. Here with Tad Yates, Triumph, and Lynn on the line. Lots going on, of course. World Cup soccer, many excited about that. Many things happening locally, and we'll be telling you about those throughout the day and always. And including later this hour, something you could win tomorrow by doing something this morning. So listen in for that. And here it is. We're midway through the month of June, June 15th today. It's the last official week of spring. Of course, summer arrives Sunday, Father's Day. Yes. Coming up, got a long list of the greatest hits of all time for you. Next, what classic Bee Gees song includes the lyrics, "I never really looked before, but now you take my breath away"? What's that song? Find out right after this.
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13: 88.5 The Lake, radar weather. A mix of sun and cloud today, but windy with a high of 20. Partly cloudy tonight with a low of 14. Tomorrow, mix of sun and cloud with a chance of showers and thunderstorms, a high of 24. Chance of showers Wednesday with a high of 21 and more rain Thursday, also a high of 21.

You don't have to play in a band to know a good song when you hear one. She's super freaky. Playing the greatest hits of all time. 88.5 The Lake.

the greatest hits of all time of the group, yes, featuring the unmistakable voice of John Anderson on lead vocals on Roundabout. Good morning, I'm Ted Yates. Fleetwood Mac's Rumors album was number one this week back in 1977, and so was the single Dreams. It was followed by this single, popular in the summer of 77. Don't Stop. We play more of the greatest hits of all time for you.

0: The greatest hits of all time. Good morning, I'm Chad Yates with Parachute Club. 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And it could be you. 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And here's something that kicks off this week, the Font Hill Bandshell Concert Series, every Thursday, beginning this one from 7 till 9 p.m. This week, the usual suspects, five dedicated music-loving veterans who have been entertaining in the Niagara region for many years, will be there performing this Thursday night. That's at Peace Park, 20 Pelham Town Square in Font Hill for the Bandshell Concert Series, Thursday, 7 till 9. More info on our events calendar at 88.5thelake.fm. The number one hit this week back in 1970 was The Long and Winding Road by the Beatles from the time they called it quits. Simon and Garfunkel also called it quits in 1970, and I have a classic from them from then, next, here on 88.5, The Lake.
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the greatest hits of all time with Dion. Run around, Sue. You can run around today and not work up a sweat. A much cooler day today. A good day to save some money on utilities by not running the AC. Good morning, I'm Chad Yates. Got some hot music and more for you. In another summer of peace, love, and music, The Clash. Rock the Casbah.

0: The greatest hits of all time. That's Doucette here with Tad Yates. Mama Let Him Play. And Steven Spielberg's new sci-fi thriller is now playing at theaters. Opened over the weekend at number one. No surprise there. It's called Disclosure Day. So number one this past weekend. But that could be taken over by Toy Story 5 when it opens in theaters this Friday. Tom Hanks and Tim Allen are back as Woody and Buzz Lightyear. The original Toy Story movie came out in 1995, so a lot of the kids that saw the original are now taking their own kids to see the new one Friday. And speaking of Friday and movies, for this Freebie Friday, be listening for your chance to score tickets and treats for two to Landmark Cinemas. And the first person to win on the morning show also gets $100 in Lotto Max tickets, all part of another summer of peace, love, and music. And speaking of music, got one of the best next from Elton John. There were some gems from his 1971 album, Madman Across the Water, but this one was the most treasured. What is it? You'll know in just a moment.
1: 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So tomorrow on the show, if you need ideas on how to spoil Dad, we're going to talk about the most wanted gifts that dads around Canada want to get for Father's Day. 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
6: A mix of sun and cloud today, but windy with a high of 20. Partly cloudy tonight with a low of 14. Tomorrow, mix of sun and cloud with a chance of showers and thunderstorms, a high of 24. Chance of showers Wednesday with a high of 21 and more rain Thursday, also a high of 21.

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the greatest hits of all time, Copper Penny. Good morning, I'm Chad Yates. On this last Monday of spring, here's a great summer song from 72, a song you can just picture. Looking Glass, Brandy, you're a fine.

0: The greatest hits of all time. Good morning, I'm Chad Yates. With Hall & Oates, she's gone, but the memory lives on. And on our Facebook page, please check out my tune teaser today. What's the connection with the five classic hits I posted today? And my clue for you is, look at the titles for the answer. Here they are. Number one, Flip, Flop, and Fly by the Down Child Blues Band. Two, It's All in the Game, Cliff Richard. Three is For What It's Worth by Buffalo Springfield. Four, Action by The Sweet. And number five, World of Our Own by The Seekers. And while you're there, please check out my almost forgotten hit of the day, Him or Me, What's It Gonna Be by Paul Revere and the Raiders from the spring of 1967, featuring lead singer Mark Lindsay from back in the days when he was on the covers of all the teen magazines, Tiger Beat 16, Hit Parader. You can watch original fun footage of them performing it, and please read my Ted bit of trivia while you're there. Just ahead, the classic hit by Badfinger, produced by George Harrison, right after his fellow Traveling Wilbury member Tom Petty, next on 88.5, The Lake.
1: 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The happening is this weekend in downtown Grimsby. 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
7: Some sunshine in Grimsby today, a high of 20 degrees. Partly cloudy tonight with a low of 14. Tomorrow, mix of sun and cloud with a chance of showers and thunderstorms late in the day, a high of 24. Still a chance of rain Wednesday with a high of 21, and showers Thursday, also a high of 21.

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2: Good afternoon, it's 12 o'clock. I'm Laura Hampshire. This is 88.5 The Lake News. Here's what's making news this hour. A 12-year-old boy has been charged with attempted murder and more after a Toronto police officer was hit by a stolen vehicle. The incident happened early this morning on the Leaside Bridge, and the boy was shot, but his injuries are not considered life-threatening. The officer has been treated and released from hospital. The service is still mourning the loss of Constable Mark Pinizzotto, who was killed 4 days ago while executing a search warrant in North York. A second suspect is still wanted. Stop, Look, Live. OPP Staff Sergeant Julie McLeod says that's the name of a week-long intersection safety campaign being launched today.
3: So we've had a number of deaths. These are preventable. People need to stop at the stop sign, look, take their time, make sure the path is clear before proceeding into the intersection.
2: Officers will be targeting behaviors such as failing to stop at stop signs, failing to yield the right of way, and inattentive driving. The campaign follows the tragic death of 5 children north of Kitchener on Friday. RPM hopes Canada and other countries can help reinforce the progress in the Middle East at this week's G7 summit. Mark Carney is heading to Switzerland before arriving in France this afternoon.
4: One of the things we'll work on going forward is how do we make our system, our energy system, our fertilizer systems, our other commodity systems more resilient so the people of Ireland, the people of Canada are less affected when there is conflict.
2: Significant challenges remain to ending the war, including whether Israel will continue its offensive in Lebanon. A world-first burn treatment at HHS has saved the face of a young woman who was severely injured in a fire. 18-year-old Caitlin Jeffrey was at a house party in December when the fire started.
5: A fire was ignited by a torch having rubbing alcohol poured on it, and I had caught fire to my hair and face and was brought to London Victoria Hospital, later then transferred to Hamilton Health Sciences.
2: The treatment uses exosomes, which heal faster than skin grafting. In sports, the Hurricanes have won the Stanley Cup while the Knicks took the NBA championship. There are 4 World Cup matches on today's schedule. Belgium versus Egypt. Iran squares off with New Zealand. Spain plays Cabo Verde. Then Saudi Arabia takes on Uruguay. Team Canada will play Qatar on Thursday. The Blue Jays are off after losing 2 games out of 3 to the Yankees. Weather is next.
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2: Of sun and cloud today, but windy with a high of 20. Partly cloudy tonight with a low of 14. Tomorrow, mix of sun and cloud with a chance of showers and thunderstorms, a high of 24. Chance of showers Wednesday with a high of 21, and more rain Thursday, also a high of 21.

the greatest hits of all time, Red Ryder with Tom Cochran and Human Race, without working up a sweat. Much cooler day today on this Monday afternoon. I'm Ted Yates, and coming up in a few minutes from now, the answer to my tune teaser. But right now, let's get the music in motion.

0: The greatest hits of all time in another summer of peace, love, and music. It's Echo Beach with Martha and the Muffins here with Ted Yates. And now, the answer to my tune teaser. It's a very topical one. I posted 5 classic hits on our Facebook page, gave you a clue that the answer had to do with the titles this time around. And the answer is the first letter of the first 4 titles and the first word of the 5th spell FIFA World. Yes, of course, the FIFA World Cup soccer in full swing right now. So here they are. Number 1, Flip Flop and Fly, Down Chop Blues Band. 2, It's All in the Game, Cliff Richard. 3, For What It's Worth, Buffalo Springfield. 4, Action by The Sweet. And number 5, World of Our Own by The Seekers. So the answer being the first letter of the first 4 titles and the first word of the 5th spell FIFA World. Yes. And World Cup continues. Go Canada, go. Next game for Canada, Thursday. They'll be playing Qatar, 6 o'clock Thursday night. Coming up, I think you'll get a kick out of the music I have for you. Next, the title song from the Eagles' 6th studio album and the first to feature new member Timothy B. Smith, who still tours with the band on their farewell tour. The Eagles fly in here next.
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5: A mix of sun and cloud today, but windy with a high of 20. Partly cloudy tonight with a low of 14. Tomorrow, mix of sun and cloud with a chance of showers and thunderstorms, a high of 24. Chance of showers Wednesday with a high of 21 and more rain Thursday, also a high of 21.

The greatest hits of all time in another summer of peace, love, and music. Patsy Galland here with Ted Yates. Posted this question for you on our Facebook page today. If you could sit down and have a chat with any music, TV, or movie star, who would it be? Please think about that. I'm looking forward to your answer. It's on our Facebook page right now. And right now, here's Blondie with Debbie Harry up front. One way or another.

0: the greatest hits of all time. Good afternoon, I'm Chad Yates. That's With or Without You from U2, featuring Bono up front. Bono comes up with some great quotes, like this one. Dream up the kind of world you want to live in. Dream out loud. End of quote from Bono. Well, here's a few events that are happening. Of course, Father's Day is coming up this Sunday. And on Saturday, Ride for Dad Niagara is happening. This Saturday, June 20th, all proceeds will support groundbreaking prostate cancer research and life-saving public awareness. 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And this Thursday, it's the happening in Grimsby, Thursday through Saturday. Join them downtown in Grimsby for something special. 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Love and Heart are in the titles of the next three classic hits you'll hear, followed by more of the same here in another summer of peace, love, and music at 88.5 The Lake.
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8: Some sunshine in Grimsby today, a high of 20 degrees. Partly cloudy tonight with a low of 14. Tomorrow, mix of sun and cloud with a chance of showers and thunderstorms late in the day, a high of 24. Still a chance of rain Wednesday with a high of 21, and showers Thursday, also a high of 21.

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the greatest hits of all time with the Birds at 8 miles. Hi, I'm Ted Yates. Great to be with you. Rockin' Ray joined you after 2 today with more fun stuff. And then Gary Chittum tonight at 6. Right now, from Dirty Dancing, here's Eric Carmen's Hungry Eyes. In another summer of peace, love.

0: greatest hits of all time at Chilliwack, Baby Blue, like the skies above. When you were a kid, did you ever lie on the ground looking up at the sky and the clouds and all the different formations and daydream? How about real dreams or nightmares? A new survey by Talker Research reveals that 25% of people say a dream or nightmare led to a life change. 1.4 times per month is the average number of nightmares a person has. 67% of people believe both nightmares and good dreams have a deeper meaning. And 37% of people say a dream or nightmare has come to reality in some form. Well, I hope your dreams are all good ones. Good afternoon. I'm Chad Yates. Do you think Paul McCartney ever dreamed that at the age of 84, which he will turn in a few days from now, that he would be as active as he is? Remember, it was 1967. He sang the song When I'm 64. Coming up, the Beatles song that Paul McCartney performed with everyone in attendance recently as he joined in on Stephen Colbert's final late show. That Fab Four favorite will be heard right after Bill Withers' debut hit from the summer of 71. Next.
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10: Of sun and cloud today, but windy with a high of 20. Partly cloudy tonight with a low of 14. Tomorrow, mix of sun and cloud with a chance of showers and thunderstorms, a high of 24. Chance of showers Wednesday with a high of 21 and more rain Thursday, also a high of 21.

the greatest hits of all time, Burton Cummings, My Own Way to Rock, and he still is right now, of course, on tour with Randy Bachman as the Guess Who. Good afternoon, I'm Ted Yates. Summer '74, the first hit from ABBA.

0: the greatest hits of all time. Good afternoon. It's She's a Lady from Tom Jones, and he's the man. And although he turned 86 years old earlier this month, he still has the voice, and he's coming to the OLG stage, Falls View Casino in concert, October 2nd. Coming here next, it's Rockin' Ray Michaels to take you through your Monday afternoon. Lots of fun stuff. And then Gary Chinnam joins you tonight, beginning at 6. I'm Tad Yates, and I'll talk to you tomorrow morning after Matt Walker starts your Tuesday. And please give me your answer to my posting on our Facebook page today. If you could sit down and have a chat with any music, TV, or movie star, who would it be? Please think about that. I'm looking forward to your answer on that. In the meantime, have a great day on the lake with us. 88.5 The Lake, playing the greatest hits of all time.
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7: 88.5 The Lake. Some sunshine in Grimsby today, a high of 20 degrees. Partly cloudy tonight with a low of 14. Tomorrow, mix of sun and cloud with a chance of showers and thunderstorms late in the day, a high of 24. Still a chance of rain Wednesday with a high of 21, and showers Thursday, also a high of 21.

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9: Oh, it is Monday. Oh, yeah, what a great weekend. 208, April Wine, spin of the day coming up. Stephen, good afternoon, all good?

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You came along and moved me, honey. I've changed my mind. This world is fine. 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

0: day.
1: Happy Monday, National Megalodon. I can't even say it. Megalodon Day. It's like the big shark, you know, like the mega shark. I can't even say the word. However, that's the day today. Just saying, all right? Stephen, all good there?
2: Yes, sir.
1: All right, my brother, you had a great weekend, too?
2: Yes, sir.
1: All right, yeah. Too bad about Vegas last night, losing to Carolina. Well, you know what? Both teams were outstanding, but last night I just felt that Vegas just what they didn't really show up. I mean, they were good, but not good like they've been. So, congratulations to the Carolina Hurricane 2026 Stanley Cup winners. There you go. All right. Now it's time. You all set to go there, brother?
2: Yes, sir.
1: All right. Hit the big red button, Stephen.
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1: Listen carefully. Here it is. First time for you. First time for me. My brother, roll it, please. Okay. There you have it. That's a tough one today. But now that I think of it, now that I've heard that, a couple of songs come to mind. If you think you know what that was, take your guess to the Facebook page. 10 to 5, we're going to read them all, and we wish you all the bragging rights.
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1: Rockin' Ray's radar weather. We got a little sun, a little cloud this afternoon. Partly cloudy tonight. Down to 12 degrees overnight. A little chilly this morning, I noticed. Sun and cloud for your Tuesday. Chance of showers late in the afternoon. High of 24. Humidex 27. Hump day Wednesday. Sun and cloud. Chance of a shower. 24 for the high. Currently, it's 18 degrees in Caledonia. 19 in Hamilton. Grimsby, 20 degrees with Aerosmith.

Coach on a good Monday afternoon to you. Hey, listen, every Tuesday you have a chance to get your hands on $100 in Lotto Max tickets every Tuesday. Just go to our website and enter to win, and good luck. All right, that's tomorrow, Tuesday, so yeah, you never know your luck. All right, time for another spin of the day on this Monday afternoon with Rock and Race. So here it is. Listen very carefully. I'm getting a little inkling on this one here. Steven, if you want to roll it, please. And when I ask Steven, he turns his head. He does not answer me. So here is your quick hit sample. Listen carefully. Roll it, Steven. There it is. I think I know this one. We'll find out 10 to 5. I'll tell you what I think it is. You tell me what you think it is by heading over to the Facebook page and posting your guess there. And good luck. You get it correct, you take home the bragging rights. The Buggles. And video killed the radio star on the Rock and Ray Michaels Road Show.

0: on the road show. Good afternoon, 247. Now, busy weekend coming up. There's a lot of things going on. We got Grimsby. They're holding a happening in Grimsby. They've got a whole bunch of stuff going on. They've got Thursday on the main street, 3 p.m. It's the Grimsby Farmers Market. Friday, they have Coronation Park, lunch on the lawn, 11:30. So much stuff going on. This Saturday, it's the Hagersville Townwide Yard Sale going on. Also in Hamilton on Saturday and Sunday, it is the Hamilton Italian Heritage Festival. So it's going to be a lot of fun, a lot of places to go, a lot of things to see and do and be involved with. So get out and enjoy and support local. It's so important to do that. All right, time for another spin of the day. Stephen, if you want to roll it, here is your quick hit sample. Good luck. There it is. Take it to the Facebook page, 10 to 5. In about 2 hours from now, we're going to read all your guesses. Good luck. From the Rockin' Ray Michaels Roach.
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0: Rockin' Ray's radar, weather, sun and cloud for the balance of this Monday afternoon. Partly cloudy tonight. We'll dip down to 12 degrees. Tomorrow, sun and cloud. There is a chance of a shower late in the afternoon. High of 24. Wednesday, hump day, sun and cloud. Chance of a shower, 24 degrees. Right now, it is 20 degrees in Beamsville, 20 in Grimsby, 19 degrees in Dunnville with Elton John.

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I wonder if you're lonesome tonight. You know, someone said the world's a stage in which you must play a part. Fate had me playing in love with you as my sweetheart. Act one was where we met. I loved you at first glance. You read your lines so cleverly and never missed a cue. Then came act two. You seemed to change. You acted strange. And why, I've never known. Honey, you lied when you said you loved me, and I had no cause to doubt you. But I'd rather go on hearing your lies than to go on living without you. Now the stage is bare, and I'm standing there with emptiness all around. And if he won't come back to me, then they can bring the curtain down.

And a good afternoon. It is 3:11 on this Monday with Rock and Ray. And man, you know what? I think Mother Nature washed all of Southern Ontario yesterday. Man, that rain that came down, absolutely brutal. Yeah. All right, so we're going to bring you another spin of the day. We're getting ready for the impossible question, of course. Brought to you by our friends at G's Hairstyle and Gifts and More. So in the meantime, here is your quick spin sample. Listen carefully. There it is. Now take that to the Facebook page. Coming up, the impossible question of the day. In the meantime, wham.

0: Greatest of all time on the Road Show, Neil Young. And hey, my. It is the Road Show with Rock and Rain. Good afternoon. It is now 3:19 and time for the impossible question. Royal salute to our fans on the StarCam worldwide, wherever you may be listening from this afternoon as well, on any device. Thank you for that. All right, now it is time to bring you the impossible question. Our all-star guest today is Kat. Give Kat a like. She's on the Facebook page, won't you please? Thank you very much for that. In the meantime, Stephen, roll it.
1: And now, it's time for Tabloid Trash.
0: Today's impossible question, please do not Google, please do not search the answer. Whatever comes to mind first is what you want to go with. Thank you very much for that. Goes like this, brought to you by our friends at G's Hairstyle and Gifts and More, 25 Cayuga Street North in beautiful downtown Cayuga. 56% of drivers say they have done this at least once. What is it? You can call my Starlines now, 1-866-929-2556, or take your guess to the Facebook page, and good luck. Coming up, the forecast and more of the greatest hits of all time on this Monday afternoon.
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0: Rock and Ray's radar weather. We've got sun and cloud for the balance of this Monday afternoon. Now, tonight, partly cloudy skies. Winds out of the west, about 20 clicks an hour or so. It'll be light this evening, down to 12 degrees. Tomorrow, Tuesday, sun and cloud. Chance of a shower, maybe a thunderstorm. High of 24. Humidex will hover around 27. Into Wednesday, hump day, sun and cloud. Chance of a shower at a high of 24 degrees. Thursday, showers, windy 24. Friday, sun and cloud, slight chance of a shower, 23. Right now, 19 degrees in Hamilton, 19 in Cayuga, 21 degrees in Grimsby. My impossible question this afternoon, 56% of drivers say they have done this at least once. What is it? First-time callers, long-time listeners, call the Star Lines. We'd love to hear from you. 1-866-929-2556, or you can post your answer on the Facebook

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greatest hits of all time with Chilliwack and Fly at Night with Rock and Ray. 3:37. Good Monday afternoon. All right. It is National Megalodon Day. I can't say the word. Megalodon. It's like the one of those prehistoric sharks, I think it is. I don't know. I'd say a massive shark. Ever see one? Ever experience anything with a shark when you were on vacation, maybe, you know, out in the ocean? Let me know on the Facebook page. Okay. My buddy Bob said, yeah, when I was at the pool hall, I experienced a shark. Yeah, I'm sure you did. I remember those days, that's for sure. All right, so we're going to give you another spin of the day before we read the question again. So if you want to roll it, Stephen, take it away. Here's your quick hit spin sample. There it is. Take that to the Facebook page. All right, and good luck. I think I know this one today, and it sounds very, very familiar. So, the impossible question brought to you by our friends at G's Hairstyle and Gifts and More. 56% of drivers say they have done this at least once. What is it? 1-866-929-2556. First-time callers, we'd love to hear from you. Long-time listeners, make that call. All right. Get your answer into us. Thelma, Houston, don't leave me this way. By the Worldwide Rock and Ray Michaels Roadshow.

0: greatest hits of all time, The Roadshow, rocking Ray Michaels on this Monday afternoon. And thanks for joining us. Mother Lode, When I Die. All right, it is time now to find out what you had to answer for my impossible question, brought to you by our friends at G's Hairstyling. Gifts and more, Stephen Arona, please.
1: And now.
0: And now.
1: It's time for Tabloid Trash.
0: Today's question went like this. 56% of drivers say they have done this at least once. And I asked you, what is it? Let's go to the Facebook page right now. Dana says, answered their phone. Lisa, rolled through a stop sign. Marie says, do an illegal U-turn. Tracy said, falling asleep at a light. Anthony said, drove through a red light. Patricia says, driving shoeless. Barb says, swore at someone. Steve said, almost run out of gas. Marty, my good friend, she says, crap, I forgot where I parked. She said she did that today at Costco. All right. Merle says, singing in the car. Sheila says, driving under the influence. Charlene says, a rolling stop. Aaron, falling asleep. Annette says, forgot where you were going or where they were going. Let's see here. My buddy Bob says, nodded out while driving. Mary Ellen says, flip someone off. All right. Let's go to the star calls. We got star calls. Oh, we got one there. Stephen says, all right, you want to roll it? I'm good. Take it away.
2: Lynn from Cambridge. What about parking in a handicapped spot when they shouldn't have?
0: Okay. Thank you very much. Let's find out what the actual answer is this afternoon. 56% of drivers say they have done this at least once. What is it? Marty got it correct. Forgot where they parked their car. That is today's answer for the impossible question. Thank you, everyone. Let's do it again tomorrow. 3:20, Rock and Ray's impossible question of the day.
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0: Rockin' Ray's radar weather forecast. We've got a partly cloudy sky tonight, down to 12 degrees. Chilling out a bit, you know. It's a little bit of cool in the morning when you wake up. Tomorrow, we've got sun and cloud. Chance of a shower late in the afternoon. Maybe a T-boom, high of 24.

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2: Good afternoon. It's 4 o'clock. I'm John Lodge, and this is 88.5 The Lake News. Here's what's making news this hour. The U.S. and Iran have reached an initial agreement that would extend their shaky ceasefire and lead to the reopening of the Strait of Hormuz, but significant challenges remain to ending the war, including whether Israel will continue its offensive in Lebanon. Even if the strait fully opens, it will likely take months for the global energy crisis sparked by its closure to ease. A new report says opioid-related deaths in Canada are down, but federal officials are warning that progress is slow. Health officials say the national rate of toxicity deaths was down 23% last year. They say that's partly due to factors like naloxone distribution and changes to the drug supply. The province is giving $2 million to help municipalities and organizations stop the spread of harmful invasive species. Invasive species are a leading cause of biodiversity loss in Ontario, with an estimated economic impact of $3.6 billion each year. Ontario has the highest number of invasive species in Canada. It's the 10th anniversary of Canada legalizing medical assistance in dying. The anniversary might invoke a peaceful memory for some of their loved ones' final moments, but others who were ineligible for MAID may find the date sinks them further into the pain of waiting. A portion of Inglehart Road in Grimsby is being closed today for rehab work on the bridge. It'll be shut down between Ridge and Kemp Roads until the end of September. And the OPP are kicking off a new safety campaign today aimed at intersections. Chief Superintendent Dwight Tibb explains what Stop, Look, Live involves.
3: Making sure that members of the motoring public, our drivers, are stopping if it's a stop sign or a traffic light, and that certainly it comes to a complete stop and look both ways before continuing through.
2: He says the tragic fatal collision in Mapleton that claimed the lives of five children on Friday highlights the importance of safety at intersections. Well, the Blue Jays are off tonight as they head to Fenway for a three-game set in Boston starting tomorrow. Toronto dropped their last two games to the Yankees. And there are four World Cup matches on today's schedule, all of which are being played in the U.S., including Iran against New Zealand and Belgium against Egypt. Canada is off until they play Qatar Thursday in Vancouver.
4: 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Is Irina. 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
5: Rock and Rage radar weather, clearing skies this evening, down to 12 degrees. Tomorrow we have sunshine in the morning, then a mix of sun and cloud by the afternoon. Very slight chance of a shower now, and a high reaching 24 tomorrow into Wednesday, hump day. Sun and cloud, chance of a shower, 24. Currently 21 degrees in Grimsby, 20 in Caledonia. Hamilton, 20 degrees. It's 4:03.
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0: Good afternoon. It's the Roadshow with Rock and Ray, Stevie, and the cast of thousands on this Monday afternoon. Hey, listen, coming up on Friday. Friday, I'm going to be giving you a chance to get your hands on tickets and treats for two to Landmark Cinemas. All you have to do is be the ninth texter through. That's all coming up Freebie Friday here on the Worldwide Rock and Ray Michaels Roadshow. Steven standing by right now. Y'all good there?
1: I'm ready,
0: sir. All right, we're going to bring you another spin of the day as we're getting closer to it. We're about a half hour away from identifying today's spin of the day. So good luck, everyone, and hopefully you get to take home the bragging rights. Steven, roll it, please. Here it is. There it is. Take that to the Facebook page right now. I'm telling you, got to have this one correct today. I got one the other day. So I'm thinking I might get another one. We'll find out. Stand by for the forecast. And we got, a hit where we're going to go across the pond to check these guys out.
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0: Rockin' Rays radar weather clearing early this evening. Winds out of the west, about 20 clicks an hour, down to 12 degrees. Now, tomorrow, Tuesday, we've got sunshine early in the morning, then some cloud mixing it up in the afternoon. There's a very slight chance of a shower in the morning. High of 24, humidex 27. Into hump day Wednesday, sun and cloud chance of a shower, high of 24. Currently, it's 19 degrees in Cayuga, 20 in Grimsby. St. Catharines, 22 degrees, as we head over to the UK with Supertramp.

0: Greatest hits of all time. That's Christy and Yellow River song. I haven't heard that in a while, actually. All right, time for another spin of the day. Stephen, you all good?
1: I'm ready, sir.
0: All right, so we're going to roll it to you. We got a couple more. So this one and one more. So listen very carefully. Here's your spin of the day. Hit it, Stevie. There it is. Take it to the Facebook page. Good luck, 10 to 5. It's all coming your way here on the Worldwide Roadshow. In the meantime, Marvin and Tammy on the Roadshow.

0: Greatest hits of all time, the Roadshow, Rock and Ray Michaels on this Monday afternoon. Stephen, can we do Hooray for Hollywood for a second? Would you mind? Do you mind?
1: Yes, sir.
0: You don't mind? I mean,
1: no, okay. Sir.
0: All right. So let's do Hooray for Hollywood first. Let's find out what happened in the theaters over the weekend. All right. So here it is. The top five. Hooray for Hollywood. In the number five spot was Masters of the Universe. They netted themselves $8.7 million. Number four, Back Rooms, $11.3 million. Number three was Scary Movie, $14.5 million. In the number two spot, Obsession, netting themselves $19 million. And in the number one spot, Hooray for Hollywood this past weekend in the box office, was Disclosure Day, netting themselves $44 million. Now, the film cost $115 million to produce. It earned $49 million overseas for a total worldwide weekend take of $93 million. God bless them. Yeah. And that is Hooray for Hollywood. Thank you very much, Stephen. All right, now it's time for your final spin of the day this afternoon. We're going to bring it to you right now. Stephen, if you're all set to go.
1: Yes, sir.
0: Here it is. Listen carefully. You got to get your answer on the Facebook page. If you are correct, you will take home the bragging rights this afternoon. So, Stephen, if you would, please. Here it is. Listen carefully. There it is. I know this one. I got this one. Oh, yeah. Take your guess to the Facebook page right now. Good luck. 10 to 5, Rock and Race Worldwide. Spin of the day. Here's Johnny.

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0: Rockin' Ray's radar weather, clearing skies this evening, down to 12 degrees overnight. Tomorrow, we've got a mix of sun and cloud. Very slight chance of a shower in the morning and afternoon. High of 24, humidex 27. Into Wednesday, hump day, sun cloud, slight chance of a shower at a high of 24. Currently, it is 23 degrees in West Lincoln and Grimsby, 21 degrees in Dunville. 4:52. All right, we head over to the Facebook page now. Stephen, you all good to go here?
8: Yes, sir.
0: Excellent. All right, let's find out what you had to say or think the spin of the day is, and then I'm going to let you know what I think it is. My buddy Jeffrey says, Sly and the Family Stone, Papa was a Rolling Stone. Charlie says, Green-Eyed Lady, Sugarloaf. Heather, the same, Green-Eyed Lady. Margaret said, Up on Cripple Creek, the band. Patty, do you believe in magic, Love and Spoonful? Will says, Up on Cripple Creek, the band. Anthony, Green-Eyed Lady, Sugarloaf. Jennifer says, good afternoon, Rock and Ray. Our guest for the spin of the day from the school bus is Pretty Lady by Lighthouse. Matthew says, Green-Eyed Lady, Sugarloaf. Shelley, could it be I'm falling in love, the Spinners? Stacy says, da-do, run, run, or da-do-do-do, da-do-da-da from the Police. Gary said, Green-Eyed Lady. Bob, my buddy, says, Green-Eyed Lady. Justin, my other buddy down in Beansville, says, Carry On Wayward Son, Kansas. Russ and Claire up in Perth, Ontario, they say Boss Gag's Little Shuffle. Lisa says Green-Eyed Lady, Sugarloaf. Let's find out what it actually is, Stephen, if you are ready.
8: I'm ready, sir.
0: Hit the big red button, please.
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0: All right, what do I think it is? I think it's the Edgar Winter Group and Frankenstein. So, Stephen, if you would please, take the honors and roll it. No way. Way! It is war! Why?

the worldwide spin of the day with Rock and Ray. War, why can't we be friends? Thank you, everyone, for your guesses. Great job, everyone. Thank you, Stephen. We'll do it again tomorrow afternoon, just after 2 p.m., all right? So, yeah, it was a tough one today, but I thought for sure, I thought it was Edgar Winter, but no. War, why can't we be friends? Andy Kim takes us to news time.

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2: Good afternoon. It's 5 o'clock. I'm John Lodge, and this is 88.5 The Lake News. Here's what's making news this hour. Mark Carney is welcoming news of a ceasefire deal between the U.S. and Iran. Washington announced an agreement this morning, but there are few details so far. Pakistan helped broker the deal and says it'll be signed this Friday. It looks like the blockade and closure of the Strait of Hormuz will be lifted. The number of people overdosing on opioids is falling across Canada. Officials say last year hospitalizations dropped by 12%. And the number of fatal overdoses dipped by 23%. The feds are calling this fragile progress, and despite the drop, more than 5,600 deaths were reported last year. Well, new funding from the province is going to help halt invasive species. They're giving $2 million to municipalities and organizations to help stop the spread. Ontario has the largest number of invasive species in Canada and sees an estimated economic impact of $3.6 billion each year. New federal clean water legislation set to be introduced in the House of Commons reportedly drops the mention of First Nations having a, quote, right to it. The draft bill removes a provision in a previous bill that would have recognized First Nations have a human right to clean drinking water. Rehab work is set to start today on the Englehart Road Bridge in Grimsby. As a result, Englehart will be closed to traffic between Ridge and Kemp Roads until the end of September. And the OPP are launching a new campaign this week focused on intersection safety. Chief Superintendent Dwight Tibbs says it follows the tragic deaths of five children in Mapleton on Friday.
3: Just drives home the need for the motoring public to be mindful that intersections can be dangerous and we have to abide by the laws and look several times. There's lots of traffic down here and they need to make sure that the intersection is clear before proceeding.
2: He says intersection-related crashes continue to claim lives across the province. Well, it's an off day for the Blue Jays as they prepare to take on the Red Sox in Boston. Toronto dropped 2-3 to the Yankees over the weekend. And we have four games on the docket at the World Cup, but they're all in America. Among those games are New Zealand taking on Iran and Egypt going toe-to-toe with Belgium. The next game in Vancouver will see Canada take on Qatar on Thursday. Weather is next.
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5: Rock and Rage Radar weather. We are clearing our skies tonight as we dip down to 12 degrees for the low. Tomorrow, Tuesday, we've got sunshine, then a mix of sun and cloud by the afternoon. High reaching 24 degrees. Humidex will feel like 27. Then into Wednesday, hump day, sun and cloud. There is a chance of a shower, high of 24. Currently, it is 23 degrees in Grimsby. We have 21 degrees in Hamilton, and it is also 21 degrees in Caledonia. 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

0: Michaels, you make me want to sweat. The greatest hits
1: of all time. Rojo, it is 5:11. It is National Megalodon Day. I can't stand it.

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0: Greatest hits of all time on the Road Show and BTO and Let It Ride on this Monday afternoon. 5:17 with Rock and Ray. Coming up Friday, big day, Freebie Friday, I'll be giving you the opportunity to get your hands on some tickets and treats for two to Landmark Cinemas. So be listening on Freebie Friday, all part of another summer of peace, love, and music with Rock and Ray. On the way at 5:30, must be true if you heard it on the radio. Some of the stories we're working on, Scotty B's in the studio. It's Studio B, actually. We've got a story we'll hear about the Carolina Stanley Cup win last night. All right. Also, this fisherman reels in you'll have to wait to 5:30. On this, I'm going to try to say it again. This national megalodon. Is that Stephen's looking at me like I'm weird? Is that how you say it? Am I saying it right?
1: Maybe, sir.
0: Okay. Megalodon. National Megalodon Day. We'll go with that. One of those huge, gigantic sharks, Megalodon. So, anyway, then I ask you on the Facebook page, have you ever encountered a shark experience? Maybe you're on vacation, you know, in the ocean. Let me know on the Facebook page on this National Megalodon Day. There, I think I said it right. Coming up, we've got the forecast, more of the greatest hits of all time. Don't.
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0: Rockin' Ray's radar weather forecast. Clearing skies this evening. Winds out of the west at 20 clicks an hour. Down to 12 degrees. Tomorrow we have sunshine early in the morning. Then a mix of sun and cloud. Chance of a late morning, early afternoon shower. Risk of a thunderstorm as well. And the winds will gust up to about 50 clicks an hour. And a high of 24. Humidex tomorrow will feel like 27. Now into tomorrow night we have increasing cloud. There's a chance of showers late in the evening and overnight with risk of a thunderstorm. And we'll dip down to 15 degrees. Going into Wednesday, sun and cloud. There is a chance of showers and a high of 24. Rest of the week, Thursday, we got some showers, windy conditions, 24. Friday, mix of sun and cloud, chance of a shower and a high of 23. Currently, it's 20 degrees in Caledonia, 22 in Grimsby. Hamilton is 20 degrees. It's 522 on the Rojo.

0: greatest of all time. Billy Preston there. Nothing from nothing on the Roadshow Rockin' Right. Good afternoon. It is 5:28 now. It's time for that fun, entertaining feature we call...
1: It must be true, because I heard it on the radio. It must be true. It must be true.
0: All right. Let's send it over to Studio B. Scotty B. Take it away.
2: This is not headline news. The New York Knicks won the NBA championship. The big winner was the city of New York. The big loser was everyone tired of seeing Taylor Swift at big sporting events. Many New Yorkers are saying, maybe now it's the Jets' turn. We'll take that bet, said DraftKings. Elon Musk is now a trillionaire. But remember, after taxes, that comes to... still $1 trillion. Thanks, loopholes. And Dolly Parton has released her own coffee brand called Cup of Ambition. Wouldn't that be better as Cups of Ambition? This is not headline news on the Rockin' Ray Michaels Roadshow.
0: Thank you, Scotty. Make mine a double-double. All right. Okay. The Carolina Hurricane won the Stanley Cup last night. I was voting for the Vegas Knights. You know, but both teams played spectacular, all right, through this series. But the Hurricane, they just took over last night. Here's how it went down.
3: And they're going to clinch it appropriately with a total team effort and a shutout. The Carolina Hurricanes have won the Stanley Cup for the second time.
0: Well, better luck next year. Hey, listen, you know, if the Leafs got that far, I would be proud. That far. No, on the ice, not at the golf course. Finally this afternoon, this fisherman reels in a great white shark, and it just happens to be National Megalodon Day. National Megalodon. Steven, I got it right. Is that good?
4: Cool.
0: Thank you. All right, let's roll that story.
5: It's a little white great
6: one. Yeah, white shark.
5: Wow, that's sick.
6: The biggest.
5: Wow. Get the hook out of him.
0: Yeah, a little white shark, that's right. And that, my brothers and sisters, is what we call

0: Michaels, you make me want to sweat. The greatest hits
1: 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On the road show, you know, if you go to our website, you get a chance at getting your hands on $100 in Lotto Max tickets every Tuesday. So head there now to our website. And good luck, all right, coming up tomorrow. It is now 5:37 Rockin' Ray. The Eagles, Life in the Fast Lane. Soon to come, celebrity birthday shout-outs on this Monday afternoon on the Worldwide Rockin' Ray Michaels Road Show.

0: Greatest hits of all time. There's Gail Garnett, and we'll sing in the sunshine. Oh, we can do that today. Yesterday, not so much, but today, yeah. All right, it is 5:47 now. It's time for celebrity birthday shout-outs.
1: There's no business like show business, the slimiest business we know.
0: Happy birthday going out to Neil Patrick Harris, 53 today. Leah Remini is 56. Ice Cube, 57. Courtney Cox is 62. Helen Hunt, love Helen Hunt. She's 63. And Jim Belushi is 72. Now it's time for local celebrity birthdays and Rock and Ray's Retro Rockers. 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You can email me, ray@retrorockers.ca. Boys, take it away. Local celebrities. Shannon Parker celebrating today. Corey Brennan. Former work colleague of mine, Ron Dastis in Toronto. And another guy I worked with for many years as a drummer, Bill Ivany out of Cambridge. Happy birthday, you guys. Enjoy it. It is your special day. And if you have a birthday or you know someone celebrating, you want Rock and Ray to include you or that person in celebrity birthday shoutouts, just email me the information. Thank you.
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0: Rock and Ray's radar weather, clearing skies this evening, down to 12 degrees. Tomorrow, sun and cloud, got a chance of a shower, maybe a T-boom as well. High reaching 24 degrees, hump day, sun and cloud, chance of a shower, 24. Right now, 21 degrees in Beansville, 19 in Dunville, Grimsby, 21 degrees. It is 5:51, that is it for me. I'm on a fun, I got to run. Have yourself a super fine divine Monday evening. Gary Chittum follows the news next at 6, and I'll catch you right after Ted Yates tomorrow afternoon at 2 p.m. Dino, you all set to go? Yes, and of course, don't forget tomorrow, the spin of the day just after 2. Great job today, by the way. Stephen, thank you very much.
7: Yes, sir.
0: Give me a hand here, will you?
7: Yes, sir.
0: Get Clarice up into the saddle. There you go, girl. You guys have a good one. I'm Rockin' Ray Michaels, and remember, you are number one to me. See you again. Bye-bye.
11: I'm done. So done.
12: Well, that's our show.
13: It's over.
14: What?
12: It's over. It is over.
14: Is that it?
13: That's it.
12: Everybody still awake?
15: Will you come on already? I just can't stand these long goodbyes.
12: All right. Big finish. 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
2: Good evening. It's 6 o'clock. I'm John Lodge, and this is 88.5 The Lake News. Here's what's making news this hour. The U.S. and Iran have reached an initial agreement that would extend their shaky ceasefire and lead to the reopening of the Strait of Hormuz, but significant challenges remain to ending the war, including whether Israel will continue its offensive in Lebanon. Even if the strait fully opens, it will likely take months for the global energy

0: crisis sparked by its closure to ease. A new report says opioid-related deaths in Canada are down, but federal officials are warning that progress is slow. Health officials say the national rate of toxicity deaths was down 23% last year. They say that's partly due to factors like naloxone distribution and changes to the drug supply. The province is giving $2 million to help municipalities and organizations stop the spread of harmful invasive species. Invasive species are a leading cause of biodiversity loss in Ontario, with an estimated economic impact of $3.6 billion each year. Ontario has the highest number of invasive species in Canada. It's the 10th anniversary of Canada legalizing medical assistance in dying. The anniversary might invoke a peaceful memory for some of their loved ones' final moments, but others who were ineligible for MAID may find the date sinks them further into the pain of waiting. A portion of Inglehart Road in Grimsby is being closed today for rehab work on the bridge. It'll be shut down between Ridge and Kemp Roads until the end of September. And the OPP are kicking off a new safety campaign today aimed at intersections. Chief Superintendent Dwight Tibb explains what Stop, Look, Live involves.
1: Making sure that members of the motoring public, our drivers, are stopping if it's a stop sign or a traffic light, and that certainly it comes to a complete stop and look both ways before continuing through.
0: He says the tragic fatal collision in Mapleton that claimed the lives of five children on Friday highlights the importance of safety at intersections. The Jays are off today as they prepare to open a three-game set with the Boston Red Sox tomorrow. And we have four games on the docket in the World Cup. Two are already in the books. In a shocker, Capo Verde drew with Spain 0-0, and Egypt drew with Belgium 1-1. Later on tonight, Saudi Arabia will take on Uruguay while Iran plays New Zealand. Weather is next.
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3: Mostly cloudy tonight, then clearing. Low overnight tonight at 14 degrees. Tomorrow, a mix of sun and cloud. A slight chance of showers late in the morning and early afternoon. And then becoming sunny by the afternoon. There's also a chance of a thunderstorm late morning and early afternoon. Windy tomorrow, high of 24. Weather and more at 88.5 The Lake.fm.

88.5, the Lake Flavor, the greatest hits of all time, leaving on a jet plane. That is Pierre, Paul, and Mary. A song written by John Denver. Well, good evening. I'm Gary Chinaman. Coming up shortly, we'll have a look at my question of the day. Then throughout the night, we'll have a look at some stuff I've seen recently on Facebook. Did you hear this in our silly stats? Right now, a nice to be with you. It's Gary, not 88.5, the Lake.

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0: sun can't shine every day. We're here for a good time. That is Trooper 88.5 The Lake, playing the greatest hits of all time. My question of the day, it is up right now on our 88.5 The Lake Facebook page. And I want to know tonight, did you take music lessons as a kid? What instrument did you try first? Was it piano or guitar or something else? And did you stick with it? And as a bonus question, do you remember your teacher's name? So let me know on our 88.5 The Lake Facebook page. Did you take music lessons as a kid? What instrument did you try first? Was it piano or guitar? Maybe accordion? And let us know all about that. And if you can remember the teacher's name, that would be a bonus. Coming up in a moment, a little magic.
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That is Doug and the Slugs in Too Bad on 88.5 The Lake. And this is great, this Lake Freebie Friday. It is your chance to pick up tickets and treats for two to Landmark Cinemas. And the first person to win with Matt Walker also gets $100 in Lotomax tickets. All part of another summer of peace, love, and music on 88.5 The Lake.

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0: That is the average white man in Picking Up the Pieces. 88.5, the late play in the greatest hits of all time. Lincoln Soapbox Derby is coming up on Saturday. Starts at 10 o'clock in the morning and goes to about 1 o'clock in the afternoon at Great Lakes Christian High School in Beamsville at 4875 King Street, Beamsville. We are all invited to attend and cheer on the participants as they race their homemade soapbox cars. The event offers a fun-filled morning of friendly competition, family entertainment, and community spirit. Spectators of all ages are welcome to come on out, support the racers, and enjoy this exciting annual event in the heart of Niagara region. Lincoln Soapbox Derby coming up Saturday starting at 10 o'clock at the Great Lakes Christian High School in Beamsville. Up in a moment, we'll head to the park with Chicago.
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Upside Down, Diana Ross, 85, the Lake, playing the greatest hits of all time. Well, in a few minutes, we'll have a look at some stuff I've seen recently on Facebook. Right now, it's the Fab Four on 88.5, the Lake.

0: Long Cool Woman in Black Dress, The Hollies, 88.5, the late greatest hits of all time. I'm Gary Chittum. Have a look at a few things I have seen recently on Facebook. You know, someone posted this the other day. They said, I admire people who get up, have breakfast, shower, and get ready in 30 minutes. I need 30 minutes just to figure out where I am and who I am. Also from Facebook, I never met a problem I couldn't make worse. And finally tonight from Facebook, there comes an age when you don't care how you look in photos anymore. You just want to look good for MRIs, ultrasounds, and CT scans. In a moment, Olivia Newton-John, John Travolta.
1: 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So tomorrow on the show, if you need ideas on how to spoil dad, we're going to talk about the most wanted gifts that dads around Canada want to get for Father's Day. 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

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Yes, they're sailing out of Port Dalhousie right now. Here's Christopher Cross on the lake.

0: Sean Cassidy, Dad Do Ron Ron, Todd 88.5. The Lake Toys for Tots is holding its Christmas in July fundraiser at the Royal Canadian Legion Branch 138, 2 Chestnut Street in Meriton. 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